I'm gonna go get some more.

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1: Good day, namaste, sabon, bonjour. Good morning, good morning, buenos dias, bonjour, muganda, numaga, malcolm, kani, how, morning, good morning, here in Guyana, it's precisely 6 o'clock.

0: Yes. Good morning, good night, good day, good evening, good afternoon to you, wherever you are, whatever you're doing, however you listen, with whomever, on whichever continent, crater, crack, crease, crevice, or corner of the earth you are. It's good to have you this morning with us here on 98.1 Hot FM. It's Malcolm Live coming to you from NCN Studios, Homestretch Avenue here in Georgetown. It is a beautiful Friday morning. It's the third of five Fridays in the month of July for this year. It is Friday, July 17, 2026. Malcolm Ferreira here in studio with my brother Selector Madance. We'll be here with you, God willing, until around 9 hours. Do stay with us. Trust you had a great night's rest, ready, re-energized, and rearing to go today and to complete this week as we head into the weekend. You're all ready. You know how we do it on a Friday.
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Dr. Jose De Silva of Modern Optical Service will be holding an eye clinic at 54 Bushlot Old Road, Essequibo Coast, on Saturday, July 18th. That's tomorrow and Sunday, July 19th, from 9 in the morning. All are invited to attend. For all your fresh roses, visit Nisha's Flowerland. Nisha's Flowerland, time 6 hours 23. Let's get into some local news here. Definitely, just some of them. Government unveils social housing program as it targets 40,000 new homes. President Dr. Finale yesterday outlined plans for a new social housing program that will provide between 3 and 5,000 homes for vulnerable Guyanese. As part of the wider housing push, he disclosed that the government has already received more than 270 expressions of interest from private developers to help accelerate home construction across the country. The initiative forms part of the administration's broader strategy to shift its focus from distributing house lots to expanding home ownership, with the People's Progressive Party Civic committing to constructing 40,000 housing units during its second term in office. According to the president, the social housing program will target economically challenged single mothers, persons living with disabilities, and elderly citizens who face barriers to owning a home. And I believe we're going to have also single fathers in there as well. The president said they'll be setting up strict criteria for persons to have access to those homes, because they want not only to make home ownership easier, but to empower people to bring dignity to every single Guyanese family and where they live, how they live, and the circumstances surrounding their living condition. The president explained that the program represents the next phase of the government's housing policy. This is a great thing, if you ask me. And of course, persons are being asked to take land in region number 3, as region number 4 has the greatest amount of backlog applications. Anyhow, the government targets end of housing backlog within 5 years. President Ali announced an ambitious plan to eliminate Guyana's housing backlog by 2030. And that would be a great thing. I'm certain it will be accomplished. So it's not just about house lot now, but like I tell you every day, we tell you on the program, get your name in the system. If your name in any system, you can't get pending applications in 9 regions to be cleared by the end of next year, President Ali also said. You understand?

intelligence. Back in our days in school, AI meant artificial insemination. There was no AI as intelligence back then. The Caribbean Examinations Council, CXC, has announced sweeping reforms to its school-based assessment, the SBA framework, replacing the traditional SBA in most non-practical subjects with an examination-based assessment from the 2027 academic year, in a move aimed at preserving the integrity of its qualifications amid the rapid rise of generative artificial intelligence, AI. The changes, which follow extensive consultations across 21 Caribbean states and territories, will affect both the Caribbean Secondary Education Certificate, CSEC, and Caribbean Advanced Proficiency Examinations, CAPE, programs. Yeah? So they're making it harder for you to cheat and get away with it. Government rejects VAMIT's claims over pediatric and New Amsterdam hospitals. The government of Guyana has rejected claims made by VAMIT Engineering GmbH regarding the Guyana Pediatric and Maternal Hospital and the New Amsterdam Hospital campus, insisting that the decision to issue notices of intention to terminate the contracts was based on the contractor's performance failures and not payment disputes. The Ministry of Health said it had taken note of VAMIT's public statement, but categorically rejected what it described as a misleading narrative that omitted critical facts surrounding the company's performance under the two major healthcare infrastructural projects. Yes, projects that we should have had already, especially the pediatric hospital, should have been completed. So you, here is a first-hand look at some of the challenges you have when you're doing these large projects. The government maintained that it has remained committed to the successful completion of both hospitals, which it described as strategically important investments for the country's healthcare system. Yeah, so VAMI them got a whole pull the weight. You understand? This release contradicts everything that they have been saying. Well, according to the ministry, through the implementation of the projects, it acted in good faith, fulfilled its contractual obligations, and engaged VAMIT repeatedly to address concerns raised by supervising engineers regarding delays, performance deficiencies, and contractual non-compliance. Remember, there is another company that is watching over the construction. So that company probably told the ministry and the government what is happening. Not on time. It's supposed to have been completed already, I believe. This was money from the UK. Yes, and there was a UK company, I believe an Austrian company is involved as well. So hopefully we can, look, we're able to go through the long process and all them thing inside the courts and this thing tie up on the project left on the ground there and can't be completed and them thing. You understand? So the contractors got to come back to the table and make it right. Get it right. You understand? The whole building almost done up there at Ogle. For the pediatric and maternal hospital, which will be one of, if not the greatest addition to our healthcare system here in Guyana. CCJ to deliver ruling in Mohammed's extradition appeal on July 29 after hearing arguments on April 21. Bids for Guyana's law school reached the tender board. That is a great thing. Guyana's long-awaited law school is moving closer to becoming a reality with the design proposals for the institution now before the National Procurement and Tender Administration Board, NPTAB, for review, according to Attorney General and Minister of Legal Affairs Anil Nandlal, which is a great thing. You know, we only have a certain number of spaces allocated at the U Wooding Law School, and wherever else we go for finishing our lawyers, we get it here in Guyana. Everyone who studies law gets to go to a law school and a finishing school, and that's it. West Demerara Hospital NICU team saves a baby born at 1.2 kilograms. Congratulations, very well done. You see why we need the hospital, the pediatric and maternal hospital? The dedicated team at the Neonatal Intensive Care Unit, NICU, of the West Demerara Regional Hospital in Region 3 celebrates yet another inspiring success story following the discharge of baby boy Coates, who overcame significant health challenges during his first weeks of life. Born weighing just 1.2 kilograms, baby boy Coates was admitted to the hospital's NICU as a late preterm infant suffering from low birth weight, severe intrauterine growth restriction, respiratory distress, and presumed sepsis. Condition required immediate and specialized medical attention from a multidisciplinary team committed to providing the highest standard of neonatal care. Under the guidance of Natram Singh, pediatrician and neonatologist at the West Demerara Regional Hospital, and with the tireless efforts of nurses, doctors, and support staff, the

Infant received comprehensive treatment, including ventilator management, which is the life support machine, oxygen therapy and phototherapy, as well as round-the-clock monitoring and care. And he's been discharged. Nice, nice, nice. Well done, West Side. Best side, y'all. Name Carlin. Love it. GPHC now ready to perform life-saving prostate cancer surgeries. 29 minutes before 7 o'clock. 7 o'clock, workers, you know where you have to be by now. Guyana has taken another significant step in strengthening specialized healthcare services with the Georgetown Public Hospital Corporation, now equipped to perform radical prostatectomy surgery, a major procedure used to treat patients with prostate cancer that is confined to the prostate gland. Oh, this is great news for men. You understand? Awesome news. Remember, you can go and get your voucher and do your health check as a man as well, eh? It is available at the health centers. Do check in. Like you check in your husband. You know, we men, sometimes we play hard. We got to be crawling there. We got to meet the hospital for something that we could have looked after long ago. New road link to Aubrey Barker Highway to boost access to Cummings Lodge housing scheme. This is a great thing when this is completed. Yeah, throw it out right there. We love that. Pleasance to get new market. Lusignan set for major upgrade. This is another great thing. Minister of Local Government and Regional Development Priya Manichan made the announcement during the South Turning ceremony for the new Buxton market. So you don't know, upgrade for Lusignan. Lusignan is a big market out there. That's about it. Some of the local news. Definitely. Nah.

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everybody happy and smiling. No fighting, no war, no gunshots. 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Load up. You know it goes. Shout out to the Naibingi up in Linden. And all the Rastafari youths around. Yeah, understand me? 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The people that just got the locks for style. That's okay. That's okay. 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But just Rasta, you know?

0: fire can strike at any time. Let GTM protect you. GTM time.
1: 6 hours 45. Oh, yeah, I'm still gonna give you love. That is a quarter to 7. 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

0: And I came across a story before we get into the international stories, eh?
1: Woman, you're nice. Smile upon your face is like your eyes upon me.
0: I saw, you know, a story from Nigeria with a Queen concert, Olori Atuwatsi III, you understand, is the Warri Kingdom that is situated in Nigeria, you know, and I'm looking at what's happened there and how the situation here in Guyana. So let me give you an example. That's Nigeria. Nigeria, in that delta area there, Nigeria has been producing oil since 1958. In that area there. You understand? And the Warri Kingdom is situated in the heart of Nigeria's oil producing Niger Delta. When N-I-G-E-R, when it's in Nigeria, it's the Niger Delta. But when it's the country, it's Niger. You understand? Is a region whose petroleum wealth has helped fuel one of Africa's largest economies for decades. But many surrounding communities lack basic infrastructure, clean drinking water, schools, and health care. And the Queen Consort said that everything is taken out, but nothing is developed. Would you believe that? Since the 50s, the polling aisle in the region and communities that they're right with the pipeline, them there and all them things. Ain't got school, ain't got water, ain't got roads. Ain't got nothing. So when we see our income from oil and of course what we generate otherwise being used to build hundreds of schools and dozens of hospitals and hundreds of kilometers of great all-weather road getting a sap to the people, opening up education, making it free, ensuring that even if you haven't completed CXC, there is a pathway for you to go get a certificate and enter into university. You understand? When there has been major investments in and a push towards making many more Guyanese entrepreneurs. We just speak about the 5,000 homes for the very vulnerable Guyanese families, single mothers, single fathers, differently abled persons in real tight situations. The help with the foundation for your house that has started right now. For first-time homeowners, you get back tax return on the interest that you're paying on your loan at the bank. I wait as soon as they come out. I know of quite a few people, I got to direct them to go sign up. Lots. So our wealth is being used where we can see. Some of us may be saying, you got to give the people more money direct in the hand. That's true. But first up, I believe you have to create opportunities where the people could go and make the money and put it in the hand. Because if the people become dependent upon a government, then you're going to eat or starve if the government feel like. You understand? So if everybody sit down and you get lazy, nobody want to work, or you shift your lifestyle to just the money, wherever you're getting every month or whatever, you're just living to the level alone. You understand? So that's just a place. Since 1958, the polling aisle out to then a neighborhood do that. 10 miles away or less than 10 miles away. Ain't got no road, no school, no health care, no nothing. What about oil prices for today? WTI crude is up about 2% to $80.55 a barrel. Brent crude is up about 1.6% to $85.61 per barrel. That is what is happening. We take that from oilprice.com. Head into a couple of the international story. The U.S. launched a wave of strikes against Iran for the sixth night in a row, its military said, as the two sides battled over control of the Strait of Hormuz. U.S. Central Command CENTCOM said the attacks were intended to further degrade Iranian military capabilities before saying it had boarded a vessel as part of its blockade of Iranian ports. State media and provincial authorities reported that the U.S. had hit civilian infrastructure, including bridges, a train station, and an airport. Iran's Revolutionary Guard Corps said it has retaliated by striking U.S. maritime surveillance radar sites in Oman as well as targets in Kuwait and Bahrain. It also claims to have attacked a U.S. Special Operations Command Center in Syria. Yes, this Strait of Hormuz thing only going on because the pipelines that the UAE, I think, Saudi Arabia and others are constructing to bypass the Strait of Hormuz. Iran's energy ministry has called on citizens to reduce electricity use after the power grid came under strain following U.S. strikes on energy infrastructure in the south. In a statement today, the ministry said those areas in the south are currently experiencing extreme heat and attacks on power infrastructure. The ministry, however, did not elaborate on whether it was power plants, transmission lines, or other equipment that had been attacked. Germany repeats call for EU force to replace UN peacekeepers in Lebanon. That is one that was taken from Al Jazeera. The head of the International Energy Agency has warned that global energy security is under serious threat unless efforts by the United States and Iran lead to improved oil flows through the Strait of Hormuz. Fatih Birol said on Thursday that the world should be concerned about energy security if the situation does not improve soon. Well, that's true, I believe. China rebukes UK over nationalization of British steel. Beijing has warned the United Kingdom that its nationalization of British steel has severely undermined Chinese companies' confidence in investing in the UK. The UK nationalized the loss-making company on Thursday in what the government said was a move taken to protect national interests. British Steel is the only source of primary steel making in the UK. It supports approximately 2,700 jobs across its main steelworks in Scunthorpe and across the wider supply chain. The company's former owner, Jingyi, which is among the 100 biggest companies in China, bought British Steel for £70 million in 2020. By 2025, Jingyi said it was losing £700,000 every day. British Steel's nationalization has been in the works for more than a year. So you nationalize the company, you know, that has never really worked too good. We did nationalize a set of industries that went under immense pressure and pain. But look at this. Look at this, look at this. If it's so important as it is the only source of primary steel making in the UK, and it was taken to protect national interests, why allow a Chinese company to buy it in 2020 for only £70 million? Why the government didn't buy it then and done? As it's so important. Anyhow, that's not for me to answer. There has been a major child HIV outbreak in Pakistan's Sindh province. It speaks about a lapse in standard operational procedures, single-use needles being used more than once, and over 130 people, most of them children, have tested HIV positive in connection with an outbreak at a government-run hospital in Karachi, Pakistan's largest city, with officials adding that the number has risen sharply in recent weeks. That is a sad thing to be happening. Anyhow, that's what we have for you today. Some of the international news, definitely not all.

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0: focused on developing intelligent minds and healthy bodies.
1: Hey folks, thanks for your patience. We'll be taking off very shortly. You should be wheels up in about 40 minutes. And due to a bumpy ride, snacks and beverage service has been suspended. AC has given us some trouble. Sorry, folks. And Wi-Fi is out. And so is the entertainment. Yeah, I'm sorry about the smell, folks. We are aware.
2: I know.
1: Just one more quick note. We are going to have to deplane.
3: Come on!
4: We're like the plane ride that isn't a nightmare. 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Good like that.
5: Hi there, I'm Woman Carver Elgin, stationed at Traffic Headquarters in Blairy. According to Section 76.1 of the Motor Vehicles and Road Traffic Act, Chapter 5102, the rules of the road are: all vehicles must keep to the left or near side of the road. While driving a vehicle, when meeting another vehicle traveling in the opposite direction, you must keep well to the left or near side of the road. 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
8: 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The news is brought to you by the National Insurance Scheme.
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10: With the news at this time, I'm Kristen Jasai. Good morning. The government of Guyana has rejected VAMED's claims regarding the Guyana Pediatric and Maternal Hospital and the New Amsterdam Hospital Campus project, saying the company's account omits key facts about its performance and contractual obligations. It maintains that delays and other issues were addressed in accordance with the contracts and says it remains committed to completing both hospitals. The government also says it will vigorously defend its position should VAMED proceed with international arbitration. The Public Relations Association of Guyana Prague on Thursday officially launched at Carroll Lodge in Georgetown under the theme Elevating Professional Standards, Ethics and Excellence in Communication. In observance of International Public Relations Day, speaking at the launch, President of Prague Jennifer Prasad Budu said the association aims to become the country's trusted professional body for advancing public relations and contributing to national development and informed public disclosure. The state-of-the-art nursing school being built in New Amsterdam, Berbice, is now 98% complete, an announcement made by Region 6 Regional Executive Officer Ronald Harsawak. The modern facility will replace the existing nursing school located in Angois Avenue. According to the REO, the building is currently being outfitted with the necessary furnishings, while discussions are ongoing with the Ministry of Health to determine a date for its commissioning. Now in the region, Nicaragua severed diplomatic relations with Italy on Thursday over Rome's long-running demand to extradite a former Red Brigade's militant convicted for his role in the 1978 kidnapping and killing of former Italian President Minister Aldo Moro. And internationally, a White House teleprompter operator is being investigated over allegedly using inside information to place bets and make nearly $100,000 on U.S. President Donald Trump's speeches. Gabriel Perez, who had worked at the White House since 2016, is accused of placing bets and words the president would use during major public addresses, including the State of Union speech. And that's the news to the moment.
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your partner for a poor in a fry shark. Or you gotta go somewhere and get taken coffee hard, perhaps. Tony still got the best puri in Rocksville there.

Shout out to all the women that I see when I'm moving around. You know what they do, ants? There is actually like cook food, and instead of having a snack it, they drive around at all them construction sites. You understand them workplace and them thing, you know. I mean, I've seen Spanish women riding the same electric setup, and they got a cool on thing, and they're selling drinks and water, and they have food. One time I stopped one, she was having the Spanish type things, the different, I don't know what the name, you understand, but it looked different to what we usually have. So shout out to the ladies pushing the body. You know what I mean? You may see somebody torn up in a SUV, but they're selling food. Hustle is hustle.

It's Friday, but we don't do everything. And it's time for the Pixels. 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

You never notice every time they ask the questions if you woke up as somebody else, it's always be somebody good. You wanna wake up as a vagrant? Friday, I'm in Christmas, I've never heard anyone ask you, what would you do if you woke up homeless? I woke up and I'm little dicky. It's always, if you wake up and you got 10 billion. Yeah, I was going for the high end, go for the low end. If you woke up and you have nothing, what would you do?

You know what's the problem? Someone said they lost all respect for LeBron James because he seems to be pulling strings so that Bronny James, his son, could be in the NBA. And he did. So I asked the guy, I said, if you had the opportunity to set up your son for life, would you? He said, yes.

0: This is The Convict. You remember they say that it's alleged that Megan Thee Stallion lied on him, that he was the shooter, but he wanted to protect her friend who was actually the shooter. That's what they alleged. And everybody was on the Megan Thee Stallion case. And then suddenly people won't believe she when it comes to Klay Thompson. Let's get into our pixels and leave the pop culture alone. Kanu GRA sees cannabis, firearms and ammunition in separate wharf operations. Customs Anti-Narcotic Unit Kanu officers and customs officers from the Guyana Revenue Authority have intercepted shipments containing foreign cannabis, firearms and ammunition during separate operations at two Georgetown wharves, resulting in the arrest of several persons. The seizures occurred on Wednesday and Thursday at the Le Parc and Shipping Wharf and Munishwar's Wharf, respectively, following intelligence received by law enforcement authorities. In the first operation, officers conducted a search of an incoming barrel from the United States at the Le Parc and Shipping Wharf. The search led to the discovery of several tin cans containing foreign cannabis weighing 2.108 kilograms. Kanu said several persons were arrested following the discovery and remain in custody, assisting with ongoing investigations. A second operation conducted yesterday at Munishwar's Wharf resulted in the seizure of additional quantities of foreign cannabis along with firearms and ammunition. According to Kanu, officers acting on information received searched another incoming barrel from the United States, uncovering several transparent parcels containing foreign cannabis weighing 1.882 kilograms. During the search, officers also found two pistols, seven live 9mm rounds and two 9mm shell casings. Several persons were also arrested in connection with that seizure and are assisting investigators as inquiries continue. Tougher stance on derelict vehicles, illegal parking coming. The government steps up enforcement against the illegal dumping of derelict vehicles and unlawful parking of heavy-duty trucks and equipment on public roadways through tougher penalties and increased collaboration with the Guyana Police Force. Minister of Public Works Juan Edgell said the ministry has been aggressively removing abandoned and derelict vehicles from roadways, but repeat offenders continue to pose a major challenge. Guyana Police Force to get 400 clamps to enforce weight limit for trucks. The Ministry of Public Works has announced that 400 heavy-duty vehicle clamp will be officially handed over to the Guyana Police Force. This critical resource will target errant drivers who continue to disregard the government's continuous appeals to desist from transporting overweight material and cargo. Satan wanted for murder of Rupununi tour guide. The Guyana Police Force yesterday issued a wanted bulletin for Wayne Joseph Carlos, also called Wayne Costello, and Satan for questioning in connection with the murder of Leon Baird, which was committed between January 23 and January 25 of this year. The 44-year-old man from Parashara Village, Central Rupununi Region 9, Upper Takatu, Upper Essequibo, is accused of committing the crime at Wichabai, Savannah South, Rupununi. Three men arrested after shots fired at Woman's East La Penitence residence. That one is from the newsroom. Let's go and see what the pixels are actually showing us this morning quickly as we head through. The entrance to the old Demerara Harbor Bridge shows that a third lane is in effect, and it's quite clear this part that we can see. The usual carriageway has traffic banking up, but it's moving. Not rapidly, but it's moving somewhat. A diamond, a beautiful shot. Still need a drain to be dug at the side of the road to remove this water from the road. Shoulders there at Diamond. And it's a beautiful side. The road looks clean and nice. No one attempting to make a U-turn at the no U-turn sign this morning, which is a good thing. Mandela roundabout. We haven't seen this one in quite a long time. This camera is back up. Traffic moving there. I can't see what's coming down from the Heroes Highway, but I can tell you the Jaguar roundabout, a steady stream heading towards town. And of course, at the Jaguar roundabout there, police officers are out there. It's quite a beautiful shot. Nice sun. It was raining this part of Georgetown here on Homestretch Avenue a few minutes ago. At UG Road, female officer is back out looking sharp, crisp, and neat as usual. She directs traffic. Seems as though the third lane is in effect on the east coast of Demerara. At least the traffic is being merged back onto the southern carriageway of the Rupert Craig Highway at the intersection with the University of Guyana Road. So at the junction, they look out for the police officer. She's out there directing traffic across the river at Vredenhoop. 1, 2, 3, 4 fools across the white line. Park over the white line. police officer standing there. Yes, we friend directing traffic out there. It's a wet morning. That part of Vredenhoop at the junction, signs of rain earlier. Perhaps, I don't think it's falling. If it is, it probably only drizzling or sprinkling out there. At the DSL junction, a little build up of traffic. No signs of rain there. And at Houston, police. Hey, look, Aso, we're going on to Houston, Aso. Bro, don't even make a move out, because you barely going to get chapters. Not touch, it be chapters they're gonna play with you there. The police officer out at Houston, shout out, big up yourself. And at the western end of the Jack Deal Bridge, the roundabout there, you can see an officer there, khaki clothes, watching over right on the roundabout where the police are usually parked and waiting. And the traffic is moving wonderfully well there. We take the images from pixelgy.com.
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1: You know, I used to say, they're stopping you from talking. 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

0: 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Let's get into it. We got Leon on the line. Morning, brother. What's going on?
1: Morning, man.
2: Yeah, morning, Leon.
0: Yeah, we're going on Emmanuel.
3: Yeah, morning, guys.
0: Yeah, let me get
1: morning.
0: Yeah, I understand. So, Guyana National Schools kayaking, District 7 to stage title defense this Sunday. So, there's the Exxon Mobil Inter Schools Kayaking National Championship, Watertop Battle, Sunday from 11 in the morning at the Wetuka Guest House in the mining town of Linden. You understand? So, that is going to be an awesome thing for our young athletes. Maluda, that was in studio with us, eager to collaborate on advancing Guyanese football. Yeah.
3: Mm-hmm. Yeah.
0: So, we had several former Golden Jaguars internationals, Gregory Richardson, which is Jackie Chan, Charles Pollard. Long time I hear about Charles Pollard, bye. Anthony Awo Abrams. These are names they're not going to know, but these are names you know, right, Leon? And even Guyana Football Federation President Wayne Ford banded together on Wednesday night to showcase the best of Guyana's Masters players, taking on French legend Florent Maluda and his French counterparts. So, what happened with the game? I'll tell you what happened with the game. So they're going to do something more to help Guyanese football, which is a great thing if you ask me. You understand?
1: Yes. A wonderful thing.
0: Yeah. Great for us here. Let's go to some cricket. West Indies versus New Zealand, the third one day international at Providence. What happened there? Eh?
1: No happened there.
2: Ask something.
0: You see what I tell you? Them is make one step forward,
3: yeah,
0: two step backwards,
2: yeah.
0: No, this is just two. By the time the next two series, you're gonna meet 10. You don't take worry. The amount of backward step, they don't gone past the starting line, you know.
2: Yeah,
0: they actually
1: technically positive out to the door. They're a youth mama, you're bowling well.
0: We talk about what happened first. You know, where the little youth man bowling well, you understand. Here they say West Indies, batting first were bowled out for 140. Yeah, bro. John Campbell retire hurt. How he get hurt, Leon?
1: Me what you game out.
0: He makes 6 from 16, though. Augies.
1: Yeah, bumps.
0: Shea Hope make 8. Casey Carty made 48.
2: Yeah, he tried.
0: Hetty make 26. Moti Doc. Would you believe it? And the same bowler with the Stryos in the second, Jaden Lennox. Took 4, who got 5 wickets the last game, the previous game, get 4 wickets this time, yes, bro. Spinner killing me. So, let me go to this batting lineup. We start with Campbell and Augies. Casey Carty, 3rd. Che Hope, 4. Rutherford, 5. And Hetty, 6.
2: Why Hetty did batting till at 6?
0: Ask Sammy. Mr. Darren Sammy got to answer the question, which is utter nonsense, right?
2: Yeah.
0: Hetty supposed to bat in 3.
2: Yeah.
0: That's your 4 the latest.
2: Correct. He or Hope. He
0: if your wife put a 3, it's okay.
2: Yeah.
0: Hope could bat 3 too. But Casey Carty does a good job. But Hope could bat 3, Hetty 4.
2: Correct.
0: We don't need Hetty at 6.
2: Nope.
0: What madness is that, bro? And then the people them respond with 141 for 4. And bowling for the West Indies, Vitor Laws took 3 for 39. Great performance from the youngster.
2: Yeah.
1: Yeah, I think we should be eating. In our format.
0: He's still raw, but he can get it.
3: Yeah, I'm looking forward to seeing him in the CPL. He's already signed for Jamaica Kingsman.
0: Uh-huh.
3: Yes, I'm looking forward to seeing him.
0: They're going to beat him bad.
3: Mm-hmm. Yeah, then the Jamaica squad looks very promising. Russell Powell is the captain.
0: He can feel good when he come Guyana.
3: Yeah.
0: And them places there.
2: Yeah.
0: We're taking the spin and Trinidad and them thing. I don't care who Puran make. Nothing that Puran does is of any consequence to me. Who?
1: Pollard.
0: I don't care. Well, Pollard, we move because we know we got time, NT. Mm-hmm. But I don't care what Pooran do, no. They ain't got nothing that Pooran could do in the cricket circle that would make me apply.
3: The Trinidad's squad looks like a juggernaut, I said the other day, because I think Akil Hussein is looking like a top class spinner. I saw him in the IPL for Chennai Super
0: Kings. Until the opening batsman know for use his feet. And then Akil Hussein is get plaster. A lion, Leon?
1: Yeah, lion.
3: I think Akil Hussein has evolved. His game has evolved. He looks more of like a,
1: I agree,
3: like a Ravindra Jadeja spinner. Like, he looks like a key player for this West Indies squad, this new generation.
0: So how we name the World Day squad?
3: I don't know. I think Sammy's probably trying things. He's trying things out.
0: Sammy trying people fit. Let's see, trying people fit for years.
3: He's shuffling the bat in order to see who you know who's
0: He dumbing down West Indies cricket.
3: He realized that he can't start Brandon King and hope anymore. It's not working, so he's trying things out.
0: Remember, send the thing to you with Ambrose and Shallow. Ambrose say he meet the CWI president, said they gotta go to dinner, they go to dinner and talk for hours and them thing, and nothing ever come out. Yes, he said Ambrose said it. Hello. Like, you listen to the thing why I send you?
1: Yeah, Ambrose, but Ambrose want to get to dinner, that's all you want. Get to dinner to talk.
0: Ambrose said, at least I get a free meal. Kyle Jameson comes in for the Desert Vipers in the ExxonMobil Guyana Super League. New Zealand fast bowling all-rounder Nathan Smith has been recruited for the Global Super League with the withdrawal of Kyle Jameson from the tournament. You understand? So the lucky the people them pick up. Alec, yeah. We should be free. The people pick up Lennox right now. Somebody should pick up Lennox.
3: I would take Kyle Jameson on the Warrior side. I
0: would take the man would just bowl me out 2 times. I would buy.
2: Yeah.
0: And none of them can play. Yeah, understand me. San Francisco San Francisco Unicorns named strong side for the ExxonMobil GSL. Let me see which West Indian they in there. They got Peter Siddle in there. They got Tim Robinson. Who else they got? They got Fabian Allen with them.
2: Good.
0: But look how he fall off, eh?
2: Injury.
1: No, he fall off. He's 3 years. That's the time, man.
2: West Indies 3 years. Sammy Choya.
0: I'll talk this thing. They got West Indies cricket board and CWI in the mood. They got Sammy. You understand? So he's going to come.
1: I got fever. Like I got Argentina fever.
2: Oh, God.
0: I'm telling you. And let me get into the crux of the matter. We talk quickly about the third place game that playing tomorrow.
2: France got this triangle on.
0: What do you think?
1: I think
0: France spirit don't break. Are they expected to be in the finals?
2: No, Mbappe and perform.
1: No.
2: You show off. This.
1: You show off tomorrow for getting goals them.
2: Yep, correct.
0: I don't think so. I think France spirit has been broken. You understand?
1: No, man, I don't think so.
0: All right, we shall see. But yeah, I say England.
2: No, it's France. France is going to destroy England.
0: Are you going against France? Dying, bro. You rather lose everything like Hans betting on France against France.
3: Brazil, Norway.
0: The row by the Vikings. Vikings cut it down.
2: Still recovering.
0: Yeah. I understand. None of them Brazilian here can save you.
3: Them Brazilians are here rolling in the middle of the night right now.
0: God, is that cussing up still? They still hurt, you know?
2: Yeah.
0: They still hurt. And we talk about the finals now. The big two. Argentina and Spain.
2: I got the little goat.
0: Mm-hmm.
2: Yeah, I take the little goat.
0: Spain. The baby goat, alright.
2: Yeah, baby goat.
0: you take the kid. Yeah, he's the kid. Who you picking?
3: I saw Argentina go with it, man. I fed up betting against Messi.
2: Like, it's something about Messi. I know something.
1: You don't step for Argentina.
0: Yeah. No, remember I tell you how they gonna mess around and make Messi meet in the finals and then you can't stop him? Right now, Messi.
1: Man, don't mess around, man.
0: The teams that we talk about.
1: No.
0: All of them.
1: Please, we're part of them.
0: No.
1: Not all of them. We throw them there.
0: No, man. Let me be fair. No. England had a chance to be there, right?
2: Yeah.
0: The referee saved them in the England game?
2: No, the referee saved them.
0: When they come back from 2-0 down against Egypt, the referee saved them?
2: Yeah.
1: You know the goal was the offside goal, right?
0: Which one?
1: The second one.
0: Oh?
2: Yeah.
0: Also, far in see it. And he said nothing.
1: Let me show
0: everything.
1: Let
0: me show it back, right?
2: They ignore it.
0: It never show back, right? It never show back. So how you know it's offside?
1: I watch it in analyst.
0: You see it in real time. Just like the referee assistant. I rest your ass for snap thing, yeah?
2: Yeah. England game, Argentina win, kind of fair.
3: They deserve it.
2: Yeah.
3: You could see the goal coming from the fall. Even when England were 1-0 up, right? You could tell that Argentina, the goal was coming because they were relentless.
2: Yeah. Mm-hmm.
3: And then England was like, you know what? We're going to sit back at the edge of the box and just let you do what you want to do.
2: And if
3: you're going to defend, at least defend, you know, properly.
2: Like, England give up.
3: The first goal going, I feel like give up.
2: Yeah, they give up. Or only if...
3: But if you plan to park the bus, you make sure you park the bus properly. Don't start. I'm going to defend in the next 30 minutes. And what kind of defending is that, man? You're a top professional. Bellingham is the only person I see probably defend his soul. And when he see Enzo Fernandez go, he was shelling at the keeper saying, that was right down the middle. You're supposed to save though. But the keeper was saving.
0: He didn't save when he was to save. I tell you, the mess around and allow a very experienced Lionel Messi to meet back in the finals.
3: Yeah, he going to the
2: finals. I think probably phone calls. Maybe because the keeper was keeping good all the time, and then all of a sudden
0: he had a phone on the pitch.
2: No, but the coach passed a message.
0: Y'all always with these conspiracy theory about who this and who the banner.
1: But you know, I'm scared to see it.
0: All right, well, if you say so, brother, we can see. You understand? I ain't really like Argentina, but I can stick to South America for the finals. You understand me?
2: Yeah, but.
0: Thanks,
2: baby. Good.
0: Thanks very much for coming through, though. Have a good day, my brother.
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11: With the news of this time, I'm Kristen Jasai. Good morning. The government of Guyana has rejected VAMED's claims regarding the Guyana Pediatric and Maternal Hospital and the New Amsterdam Hospital Campus project, saying the company's account omits key facts about its performance and contractual obligations. It maintains that delays and other issues were addressed in accordance with the contracts and says it remains committed to completing both hospitals. The government also says it will vigorously defend its position should VAMED proceed with international arbitration. The Public Relations Association of Guyana Prague on Thursday officially launched at Carroll Lodge in Georgetown under the theme Elevating Professional Standards, Ethics and Excellence in Communication. In observance of International Public Relations Day, speaking at the launch, President of Prague Jennifer Prasad-Budu said, the association aims to become the country's trusted professional body for advancing public relations and contributing to national development and informed public disclosure. The state-of-the-art nursing school being built in New Amsterdam, Berbice, is now 98% complete, an announcement made by Region 6 Regional Executive Officer Ronald Harsawak. The modern facility will replace the existing nursing school located in Angois Avenue. According to the REO, the building is currently being outfitted with the necessary furnishings, while discussions are ongoing with the Ministry of Health to determine a date for its commissioning. Now in the region, Nicaragua severed diplomatic relations with Italy on Thursday over Rome's long-running demand to extradite a former Red Brigades militant convicted for his role in the 1978 kidnapping and killing of former Italian President Minister Aldo Moro. And internationally, a White House teleprompter operator is being investigated over allegedly using inside information to place bets and make nearly $100,000 on U.S. President Donald Trump's speeches. Gabriel Perez, who had worked at the White House since 2016, is accused of placing bets on words the president would use during major public addresses, including the State of Union speech. And that's the news to the moment.
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1: And we got Rasai sign in the studio. Bless up, brother. Wait, sir.
2: Pleasant morning, my brethren. Give thanks to being here. Guyana and to the wider world. Rasai San the Natural One is here.
1: Now tell us about this one here with you and Brandon.
2: Well, this one is a special one. We released this one here on Brandon's Ordi a few years ago. And now it's making more rotation around the place. So I wanted to bring it to you to get your, you know, love. And you know the thing. I really want to say much on it, but it's the right thing. It's to bring it where it's supposed to be, to be played.
1: I know you're doing a lot of combinations. You got one with Pablo G as well, eh?
2: Oh, yes.

0: That was Ras Aizan and Pablo G. So tell us about that one there, Ras Aizan.
1: Well, this one is a song that really speaks for itself. You know, in this time of troubled times and how it's in this time, a lot of people is losing their mind. And we're trying to let them know that, you know, it's not all about that. It's just try to, let's help each other out there. Be a brother's keeper, you know, and do the things that are right. And let's go there and just keep working.
0: I hear you. 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

0: Yeah, I got a good brethren in the studio here. It's been years I've been telling he going to record. It's been a long time I've been asking him to not just sit down because he's a big man and leave your talent. We call him Polly. We call him Monkey. Bad Monkey in the studio.
1: Yeah.
0: My brother, blessings.
1: Enough respect, Malcolm, every time.
0: At last, yes. You're going to record yourself.
1: Well, I tell you, good morning to everybody. Yeah. Up in the studio.
0: Morning
1: and team. Around the 83,000 beautiful square miles of a country.
0: And overseas.
1: And overseas, yes. Yeah. Well, you don't know. This one there in the pipeline land, right?
0: Years. Years now. When did you start singing?
1: Since I conscious of myself as youth.
0: Mm-hmm.
1: Yeah.
0: There's how long
1: in the days, since about, 5 years old. And my father had, them old radiogram, and he would play all them. Like, so I grew up in music, right? But when it get real serious is around 1981 when I joined the army.
0: Mm-hmm.
1: Yeah, from that start. And then when I left the army, PV brought in his set, and that was it after that.
0: Okay.
1: Right.
0: So the link with I sang there long now though?
1: Yes. Well, I just sang right since but 1983 or 84.
2: You just born them time there, man.
0: Who?
2: 3 years.
0: I was running around.
2: Yeah.
0: Yo, I was already, I wasn't nursing them time. They were done, right. Done eating green planting and them things, you know.
1: By constantly singing it now, I sang, say, man, Monkey, you know, this is a nice song, you know. I say, man, I really need a girl for really do this. Singing. I said, no, you want to sing this song?
0: Mm-hmm.
1: Right? So I said, okay, here what happened. I can sing, you can do the chat.
0: All
1: right. Right. And the rest is history.
0: We are recorded.
1: Well, this song was done at Rough Cut, Cody's. Rough Cut Studio.
0: Oh, I agree.
2: Small man. Did nice. A good job.
1: Yeah.
0: I'm telling you.
1: Real good. And then Beverly come and spice it up.
2: Yeah, must make me mention too.
1: Enough respect, Beverly.
2: Yeah.
0: Who Beverly?
2: Beverly Smith, she's an officer of the police force. Mm-hmm. I must say for the thanks for her for kind of balancing the music.
0: Mm-hmm.
2: Because singing about such topic, you know, you need someone in there to balance the whole music. Because as you said, he did the chorus, I did the verses, because we wanted to just get out the message. Because it's been a while, such stories being out there. And people could relate to these things.
0: This is from the 80s. This was an experience from the 80s, Monkey.
1: Yeah.
0: Since then you get in blue. Since 83.
1: Yes.
0: It happened before 83.
1: Yes.
0: Because it's 83, right?
1: Yes. Yes.
0: Since we 81.
1: Yeah.
0: Well, the wicked
1: thing. You know,
0: no, Monk.
1: Remember I was a cute dog, Lamar.
0: Hey, you're making joke.
1: Right.
0: Yeah, I want to ask you for Carl's name, though. You know? That might cause some trouble. But you're happy you get to record now.
1: Yes. And plenty more works. Plenty more.
0: We're looking to do more.
1: Yeah, we're done with them. Mm-hmm. We done, we now start.
0: Well, I see you guys will be live all the time singing.
2: On always. Sundays.
1: Yes,
2: on
1: well, Sundays. I got a program I do on Sundays, every Sundays.
0: Mm-hmm.
1: Yeah. Karaoke.
0: Mm-hmm. At home.
1: And freestyling. The artist turn up, you do freestyle too. But mostly it's karaoke.
0: I hear you.
1: Just entertain people.
0: Right, then respect, you know? How could persons be on social media?
1: Yeah, we on Facebook. And all the social
0: well.
1: Media platform. Well, on me platform, I go in as Paul Joseph.
0: This your name? Well, you got put Bad Monkey out there too?
1: Yes, yeah. I got switch up, you know?
0: Yeah, you got change it.
1: Upgrade.
2: So, why don't you explain to the people why...
0: I was about to ask her, I want to know where Bad come from. Because you know he's a good man all the time. So where Bad come from in front of Monkey?
1: Well, I was a kind of wicked man back in the days, yeah?
0: Oh, yeah. That's why what happened to you happened to you in the 80s.
1: I didn't used to behave too nice. You know? And then I used to like climb.
0: Mm-hmm.
1: I used to climb all the fruit trees where we go in and take people fruits.
0: We're going to borrow fruits.
1: Yeah.
0: I was the climber. He's the monkey.
1: Monkey left.
0: Oh, okay. The bad for this monkey.
1: Right, said come bad monkey.
0: I hear you. let me get a piece more of this new one.
1: And you remember we taking it back old school, right?
0: Mm-hmm. Yeah, man. Yes. Something good.

0: myself. I just feel like someone else. Like someone else.
1: You can tell them about the dynasty days. Whoa. And transport. I say me na know, me na know how feel of she. Me na know how feel of. When I say me na know.

0: you feel like? You feel like you lose your soul? You don't know all. You're on a ship, on a ship.
1: Yeah! Bad Monkey! Yeah. Rasa Isan!
2: And Wiki D. Like, we got to remix it, Malcolm.
3: Yeah, yeah, yeah.
1: I rapper, no longer want passing on the karaoke. I watch y'all every Sunday, you know.
2: Thanks, man.
1: Yeah, I'm passing on the karaoke. Thanks for passing through.
3: Yeah, man.
1: Congratulations, my brother.
2: Enough respect, everything.
1: Yeah, man. We're so happy that you get the opportunity to record, and this is going to inspire you and others to keep going. You understand?
2: Yes.
1: If I still there, you don't lose though.
2: Older, sweeter.
1: I hear you. Rasa Isan and Bad Monkey. Don't know how to love.
3: Yes, I.
1: Visit Naliko people. Nafiko on the first floor of the Giffland Mall. Naliko Nafiko time 8 hours 20 and 20 seconds. We got some business, and then we got a beautiful guy and his woman in studio. And she has a name that a Rastaman would love. Kaya.

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2: Good morning, Guyana.
1: Nice. How are you doing? Everything all right?
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0: ja ja ja ja ja ja ja.
1: And you should see the expressions on her face.
0: Yeah, this song was the song of the week for Vibes and VO, Voice of Guyana. And I'm sure 98, I think it was all the stations. So I wanted to big up all the stations here for putting it and supporting Guyanese music.
1: Is this from a personal experience?
0: No, listen, it's 2026 and I don't really want nobody to hide me, you know, in closed doors, y'all be all mushy mushy. But if you can't kiss me in public, hold my hand and treat me like the same queen that you treat me behind closed doors, I don't want you, because I'm not going to be no side person, okay? I'm coming to the front of the class all the time with you.
1: Well, fair enough, but would you rather kisses out in public and public affection and nothing private?
0: No, the thing is, most guys tend to hide the women. So you're not about to hide Kaya. I'm already a star, okay?
1: Sometimes people wait a little longer to put things out into the public.
0: I get that.
1: You strengthen what you have on, and then you go public.
0: Well, yes, I get that. That's okay. But, you know, as we go along in our relationship, I need to be, you know, the person that you treat behind closed doors. The same effort that you're doing. That's just what it is. And, you know, it has other parts of the song. Can you be loyal? Can I lean on your shoulder? No. When the nights get colder. Mm-hmm. Can I call you? Are you the one that I can call?
1: Like we got to bring answering you. Can you do this, Yalin?
0: So that's the question. Because if you can't do that, then something is wrong. You know how you guys are.
1: How? Tell me.
0: You know how men are always secretive, especially Guyanese men. They got one in Burbies, Linden, Demoir. Everywhere y'all got women, so.
1: I don't think that's fair.
0: That's not fair.
1: No. Maybe perhaps some.
0: Okay.
1: But not all.
0: Nice that you're representing.
1: Of course, who you expect me to do? That's why I'll have to ask you, have you been hidden before? Hidden treasures are hidden too, you know.
0: Listen, I didn't expect you to ask me that one.
1: You come here saying you don't want to be hidden and you don't expect me to ask you if someone hide you away before? It happened. That's why I asked
0: you. For a good purpose.
1: This is what I'm telling you. Sometimes you don't want them, yeah, may I see the person exactly, you're with because I always got something for talk.
0: All of a sudden, they want the man too.
1: Exactly. They want the brother.
0: They want the all the time since I bring it to.
1: That's why. So you see why the man just keep it little private.
0: I understand.
1: The only saying so. You look like you.
0: But I still want them to, you know.
1: You look like a person who's one password for people's social handles and them thing, right?
0: No. Yeah, I like the trouble. That's too much.
1: Use pick up phone and go through it.
0: Man, I don't want stress. I don't want stress.
1: I say you just pick up phone and go through it.
0: Nah, I don't do them thing, man. I don't do that.
1: If the phone unlock, you're going through. Man, come on, don't lie to me. You could lie on Thursday. This is Friday.
0: I take a peep, but not out of Tuesday.
1: Why would you put yourself through that?
0: That's what I'm saying. It's a little peep.
1: Don't be doing that. You got another song for us?
0: Yeah, we got Lane. And it's a party song. So
1: Lane?
0: Feeling happy. Today is Friday, right?
1: Yeah, last time I checked. We got Kai in the studio.

0: turn up 98.1. It's fire up in here, man.
1: Yeah, Melissa says she wants.
0: Me, I want turn up. Friday. Me, I want turn up. Make we then we lane. Make we then we lane. Yeah.
1: She says Monisha looking for
0: plenty money. Make sure you get it right though.
1: And she's singing like she's a Nigerian.
0: Yes, because I did this song in Nigeria. And I did in public in Nigeria. I have my videos on my YouTube. Kaya's Music on YouTube. Go check out the video.
1: Can you please spell it for us?
0: K-A-I. Oh, it. I-T.
1: Just like that. You understand?
0: I switch it real quick, you know.
1: You can't trick me, you know. You're the only person who started spelling whatever they didn't ask them to spell and actually realize, hey, you asked me to spell it.
0: Yes, because I've been looking at you guys for the past 2 weeks. I've been here. I've been listening to you guys. Oh. You know, I'm in the media too, so I got to make sure I get it sharp just like you.
1: Oh, all right. Nice. I like that. Keep working.
0: Yeah, man. I'm working. You know, I'm doing my music. I'm doing what I love. I also want to be able to promote other Guyanese music.
1: Promote yourself.
0: I'm going to promote myself. That's why I said also. Mm-hmm. But just the aim. If I'm going to be in the radio, if I'm going to be in the media, I have to promote my people as well. That's mm-hmm. just a fact. There's no discrimination. There's no nothing. But yes, Lane in public. We did it in Nigeria. I also did some music in Ghana and hoping to do some more music in Africa. Pretty much.
1: That's awesome. Mm-hmm. You, the producers are from there.
0: Yes. Spells, he worked with Tiwa Savage. You know Tiwa? Bringing in her song. And he also worked with Burna Boy. If you listen to the first part of my song, they have Spells. That's Burna. He worked with Wizkid. So it's amazing people. The person that did the video, amazing people. So you can check it out, man.
1: That's nice. Congratulations.
0: Yeah, Lane won a best music video for Guyana last year. And I'm hoping in public would win a good, you know, something as well.
1: Yeah, Kayo with the fire.
0: Kayo longer, with the fire all the time.
1: Longer lasting than Kayo.
0: Listen, you gotta have Kayo now, okay?
1: She ain't cold. She full of fire.
0: I ain't cold.
1: She says she want a loyal man with money and she's no liar.
0: Plenty money. Make sure you elaborate.
1: Make sure the bank account higher. Kayo, congratulations, young lady.
0: Thank you so much.
1: Your music sounds beautiful. We're going to keep it in the rotation. Give us all.
0: Thank you so much.
1: You're welcome to come across anytime you feel like.
0: Thank you so much.
1: Yeah, so all the best. How can they find you on the internet?
0: Okay, great. Kaya Music on all platforms.
1: Yeah, you didn't complete spelling that for us.
0: Okay, it's K-A-I-Y-A.
1: That's how you spell that?
0: Yeah, you gotta be sharp and fast up in the studio, yo. But
1: spell Kaya for us. Your social handle.
0: Yes, K-A-I-Y-A. Make sure you get my YouTube. Subscribe to my YouTube. I mean, that's the thing that we're lacking here as Guyanese artists. We need our YouTube channels to be up to par. Get me on IG, Kaya Music 2025 on my IG. Also, check me on TikTok. Like, I be doing some stuff on TikTok. Kaya Music again, K-A-I-Y-A on TikTok. Facebook, same name, K-A-I-Y-A Music. 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
1: Congratulations.
0: So support the thing.

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And this is all the time we have with you today and this week on Malcolm Live. We'll be back with you, God willing, on Monday at 6 a.m. Until then, take good care of your loved ones and yourselves. Remember to look out for those who may not be looking out for you. Spread the love around. Today is the perfect day for you to look after your bank account. 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Bye-bye.

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8: 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Ask for advice, get money twice. I'm from the dirty, but that Chico nice. Y'all call it a moment, I call it life.

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All right, guys, let's get into it. Good morning, Joshua. Joshua comes through. He says, good morning, fantastic Friday. Indeed it is. Good morning, Wayne. Wayne is saying, good morning, everyone. Good vibes on a Friday morning. Indeed, it is the weekend. You gotta be excited for that. He says, good morning, everyone. Have a blessed and a wonderful weekend ahead. You too, Wayne. Nina was 32 on the clock. Where are our other friends? Good morning, Miss Kathleen. She says, happy Friday with a calm heart and a clear mind. I am ready to embrace this day. Thank you so much, Miss Kathleen. Now, where are our other friends? Where are you, Jordan? Where are you, Zami? Lorenzo Nicosi, Uncle Terry, Uncle Rudy, and our girls.

someone was trying to get through to us. Oh, now where's Chrissy? Where's Sandy? Where's our angel, Miss Angela? Miss Sita? Where are you guys? Just remind you guys again, it is Friday and it's 9:33 on the clock. And if you haven't come as yet to collect your GSL ticket for the games that are coming up next week, please do so.

All right, guys, let's get into it. Our friends will catch up with us. I don't know where Sandy is. She'll probably sneaking in a few minutes or so. But our song selections for today, we have Jennifer Lopez with On the Floor, Rihanna and Calvin Harris with We Found Love, Major Lazer and DJ Snake with Lean On, Tons and I with Dance Monkey, and Sia and Sean Paul with Cheap Thrills. You don't need money to have a good time. 9:34 on the clock. 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

0: All right, here we go, guys. Our first question of the day. How many hearts does an octopus have? How many hearts does an octopus have? That's the question. Do you know? Good morning, Nikosi. Nikosi is coming through with 8, and I'm sorry, that is incorrect. That's a little bit more than they should have. Hey, Wayne. Wayne is coming through with 2, and I'm sorry, Wayne. No, that is incorrect. They don't have 2 hearts. Nikosi comes through again with 5. I'm sorry, no. Good morning, Mr. Cole. She says good morning, and they have 3 hearts. Indeed, they do. So if you didn't know, now you know. An octopus has 3 hearts. So that one goes to you. Good morning, Miss Angela. She was also coming through with 3. And so was Miss Kathleen. All right, Miss Nicole, throw me off there. Where's Miss Jean? I just realized I didn't hear from her this morning. And there she is. Good morning, Miss Fusion, everyone. Happy Friday from Jean. Oh, thank you so much. We were gonna miss you a little bit more. All right. What is a group of pandas known as? What is a group of pandas known as? And this one is actually quite funny. The answer to the question is quite funny. What is a group of pandas known as? Come on, guys. Do you know? What is a group of pandas known as? Hello, good morning.
1: Good morning, Fisher.
0: Good morning.
1: A group of pandas called a heart.
0: Oh, no, I'm sorry. That is incorrect.
1: Correct.
0: It's incorrect. It's not a herd, guys. Try again. Miss Jean is coming through with bandits. I'm sorry. No, that is incorrect. A group of pandas isn't called bandits. Hey, Miss Nicole. You got this one. If you didn't know, now you know. A group of pandas are called an embarrassment. Yes, that is what a group of pandas is known as. Embarrassment. Good morning, Miss Angela again. She was coming through with embarrassment. Good morning, Becky. Becky was saying it is an embarrassment. Love the way you structured the sentence. Nikosi was coming through with embarrassment. Miss Nicole. Miss Kathleen was coming through with it also. Miss Jean, why are you laughing at this? And so was Wayne. If you didn't know, now you know that a group of pandas are known as an embarrassment.

Here we go. Let's not stray too far. Can you tell me? I don't want no hard questions today. Like, to give out any hard questions would be an upset. It's Friday after all. You know, we're enjoying the vibes and enjoying the fun that we can share.

right, guys. All right, here we go. Here we go. What is the highest female voice type in classical singing? What is the highest female voice type in classical singing? Not too hard, but if you like classical music, and I would not really say the opera, but those octaves. Interesting one. I didn't expect to do this one, but it seemed very interesting to do, because I want to know what you know. So what is the highest female voice type in classical singing? And Miss Jean will be able to tell you that would be soprano. If you didn't know, now you know. Oh, Miss Kathleen was coming through with soprano also. So was our dear Angela, Nikosi, and Miss Nicole. But Jean got this one. Here comes Uncle Wayne with soprano also. Alright guys, don't forget our song selections for today. We have Rihanna and Calvin Harris with We Found Love, followed by Jennifer Lopez with On the Floor, Major Lazer and DJ Snake with Lean On, Tons and I with Dance Monkey, and Sia and Sean Paul with Cheap Thrills. You don't need money to have a good time. Just make sure it's an open bar though, cause we want to save ourselves the embarrassment. Alright guys, hear this one. Which band is famous for the song Bohemian Rhapsody? Which band is famous for the song Bohemian Rhapsody? Do you know? Haha, we're touching on your weakness. Let's see if you remember. Nikosi comes through with the Beatles, and I'm sorry, no, that is incorrect. Which band is famous for the song Bohemian Rhapsody? I really don't want y'all to be Googling. But it is what it is. And Miss Nicole comes through. Here's you guys no time, but I really want to know where Alex and Chrissy are. They basically gave you guys the entire week. Well, off before Monday, you know? Yeah. Alex took Monday. But still, you guys had 4 days to come through, and I can see it's been fun for you all. But yeah, if you didn't know, now you know that would be Queen. So Queen, of course, that's a band name. So they're the guys famous for the song Bohemian Rhapsody.

is famed for playing the cello? Who is famed for playing the cello? Listen to the phrase. I guess you can Google this one. Who is famed for playing the cello? Do you know? I mean, I know. I can't tell you. But aha! Our Nikosi. Nikosi is coming through with Lori. And I'm sorry, no, it is not Lori, although she is good. She is not famed for playing the cello. Who is famed for playing the cello? Miss Nicole comes through with the IT crowd, and I'm sorry, that is incorrect. Come on, guys. He has a funny name. He does have a funny name. Nikosi is guessing. He says Julie Miller, and I'm sorry, no, it's not Julie. 9 hours 45 on the clock, guys. You know, 5 minutes remaining. I can't stick too long to this one, though. So let's see who can guess again. Who is famed for playing the cello? You guys know what a cello is, right? And Google was needed for this one, I know. Miss Nicole comes through first though. And if you didn't know, now you know. That would be Yo-Yo Ma. Yeah, Yo-Yo Ma is famed for playing the cello. So is Jacqueline Dupree and Pablo Casals. So if you didn't know, now you know. Who is famed for playing the cello? So first of all, it would be Yo-Yo Ma, and then Jacqueline Dupree, and Pablo Casals. So that one goes to Miss Nicole. You know, Google helps. It's free also, so you gotta worry yourself. Which composer wrote The Four Seasons? Which composer wrote The Four Seasons? This is strictly music, by the way, guys. I should have said that before. But yes, which composer wrote The Four Seasons? If you know what The Four Seasons are, and like I said, all are music related, you would know. Alright, well, Google would help too.

sorry, Miss Nicole, you didn't get this one this time. This one goes to Miss Kathleen. And if you didn't know, now you know that would be Antonio Vivaldi. Yes, he is the composer who wrote The Four Seasons. So if you didn't know, now you know. Antonio Vivaldi. Don't forget our song selections, guys. Reminding you, it's Rihanna and Calvin Harris with We Found Love. Jennifer Lopez with On The Floor. Major Lazer and DJ Snake with Lean On. Tons and I with Dance Monkey. And Sia and Sean Paul with Cheap Thrills. Oh, Miss Angela, she was coming through with Antonio also. So was Miss Jean. So was Nikosi. And Miss Nicole with, oh, our dear Miss Kathleen got this one. Alright guys, we have time for, let's say, one more question. Which band popularized grunge? Should I do this one? Yes, you should do this one. Again. Which band popularized grunge with Smells Like Teen Spirit? Smells Like Teen Spirit, yes. Which band popularized grunge with Smells Like Teen Spirit? Do you know the answer? I think this one's a bit complicated. Remember, that's me thinking. Google is your friend, use Google. Nikosi is coming through with Jackson 5, and I'm sorry, no, that is incorrect. Which band popularized grunge with Smells Like Teen Spirit? I feel Nirvana. Yes, Miss Jean comes through. And if you didn't know, now you know. That would be Nirvana. They are the ones responsible. Singing. Ooh. Alright, guys. Guess what? I feel we could do one more question. One more.

right. Which composer pioneered the 12-tone technique? Which composer pioneered the 12-tone technique? This is a hard question, and it'll be our final question for today's quiz catch. Which composer pioneered the 12-tone technique? Let's see who gets it. Come on, guys, this is our final question of the day. So let's see who will get through.

And Miss Angela is the one to get this one. If you didn't know, now you know. So the question was who? Which composer pioneered the 12-tone technique? That would be Arnold Schoenberg. Yeah, if you didn't know, now you know. Arnold Schoenberg. You got this one. I'm sorry, Miss Jean. Miss Jean was coming through with Arnold, so was Wayne, but our dear Angela got this one. This is her redemption because she was coming through all the time, but a bit too late before she could have answered. So don't worry, guys. Stay locked on to the station, and I'll see you again for us to play in the new week. Hopefully. Our fast friends give you guys a chance when it comes to quiz catch in the new week. They seem to be busy. But don't worry yourselves. Continue to have an amazing day and to remember to look out for those that may not be looking out for themselves. Remember to drink responsibly, 18 years and over, and no drinking and driving. Stay safe out there, guys. Take care.

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Yeah, we're ready. 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
0: 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Reminding you all that at 11 hours, you can join our wonderful team for Real Talk, so stay tuned. It is 10 hours, 52 on the clock, and here's where I take my leave. Thank you guys so much for joining me for this morning segment of Mid-Morning Delight. I trust that you guys enjoyed, and you'll continue to have an amazing day. Enjoy the music, take care of yourselves, and remember to have a respectful weekend. Remember, no underage drinking, and do not drink and drive.

0: What's up, everybody? Welcome down to Real Talk for today, Friday, July 17, 2026. Hope you're having a great day so far. Of course, we'll be jumping right into our topic in just a bit. I'm Tarilyn Harris, and I've got Lydia Tony with me. Hey, Lydia, good morning. How are you?
1: Good morning. I am as bright as the sunshine outside.
0: Oh, I love that response. Yeah, okay. Well, I hope it's a good day for everybody joining us. Of course, welcome to all of our friends over on 100.1 Vibes FM and The Voice of Guyana. It's Friday, so we're all linked up, and we're so glad that you could join us. We've got an interesting one lined up for you today, and we'll share that with you in just a bit. But just a reminder of the ways that you can reach us. You can give us a call on 227-1899. You can also reach us on WhatsApp. That number is 624-4805. And we'll let you know when we're live on Facebook at NCN Guyana. Our topic for today, are you ready?
1: Yes, I'm ready.
0: Oh, very good. What is the hardest part about eating healthy? What do you think about that?
1: Very interesting topic, because a lot of people have trouble eating healthy.
0: You think?
1: Yes.
0: Okay. Why do you say that?
1: Firstly, I know a lot of persons don't like their greens and vegetables. And that is one of the biggest things you have to eat, because it really helps to keep you looking with that nice and glowing, you know, those green leafy vegetables. And I think that some persons think that eating healthy is boring.
0: So you might be right on that one.
1: Yes.
0: Yeah.
1: Especially children. It's very difficult to get children to eat the healthy stuff. Yeah. With us adults, especially as you get older and you realize that if you don't eat healthy, you may be prone to certain diseases and illnesses, you know, it becomes easier then. But yeah. At the younger age, everybody wants the nice things, the fancy food and so on.
0: Yeah. I think some adults don't like their greens and vegetables either.
1: That's true.
0: And it might be more of a preference or just the taste that they're looking for. And they probably enjoy eating certain kinds of things that they probably shouldn't have too much of.
1: True.
0: But that's what we're talking about today. What is the hardest part about eating healthy? We've already got a comment in on WhatsApp. Appreciate you coming through. And of course, you can feel free to share your thoughts as well. 624-4805, the number to call, 227-1899. And of course, we're live on Facebook at NCN Guyana. This person says, good morning, ladies. Eating healthy is expensive. What do you think about that?
1: That is true, because currently the price for vegetables is up. The price for meat is up. So it is. It is. However, it is a sacrifice that is necessary.
0: All right. Well, this is Nicola. Hey, girl. Thanks for coming through. And she says, my grandkids love eating greens, especially Carilla.
1: My favorite veggie.
0: I find that so interesting. And I mean, I hear you saying it's your favorite. For some people, they really don't like it. And I find it interesting that her grandchildren, can you tell me their ages, Nicola? Because I find that interesting that they especially like Carilla. That's quite something. And I think for me, I had to grow into it. Oh. I can eat it now, but when I was younger, I was like, no, this is not worth it.
1: I have always liked it, and is I like so? It when it is bitter.
0: You like the bitterness. All right.
1: I know children don't like it because it's bitter, generally.
0: Yeah. And I think, too, generally we associate certain kinds of tastes with maybe something is wrong here, you know? And if you're eating something that's very, very bitter, then, you know, you might be wondering, should I be eating this? But she says she likes, they like Carilla and minced beef, and they liked it since they were much younger. They're 15 and 11. Kudos to them.
1: Lovely.
0: Yeah, I love that.
1: I do too.
0: Yeah. All right. Feel free to come through and share your thoughts. What is the hardest part about eating healthy? I think it's just about what you want. If you are very focused on, or you prioritize your health, then it's not going to be difficult.
1: True.
0: You'll make it a priority.
1: Right.
0: If something is a priority for you, you don't think of it as, oh, this is putting me out to do this.
1: Right.
0: Or I don't like this. You know what your goal is. And healthy food can taste very good.
1: That's true.
0: Yeah.
1: For me, I would usually cook greens mm-hmm. at least 5 out of the 7 days mm-hmm. because I don't really like gravies. Mm-hmm. The only gravy I would say I like, well, I don't know if it would be classified as a gravy. Okay. It's curry.
0: Okay.
1: Right? And I would cook peas also at least once per week. I don't usually cook meat every day. Mm-hmm. Sometimes I would cook my greens with the meat, and then the next day I may skip the meat, and like that I would do. And mm-hmm. I try to mix up the meat, so not just strictly chicken. So I would try to mix it with some beef, some fish, okay. and so on.
0: All right, let's take this caller. Good morning. Good morning.
2: Good morning, talented Tara.
0: How are you, Jameer? Good to hear you.
2: 400.
0: Love to hear that. Love to hear
2: that. I tried to get it yesterday, man.
0: You did?
2: And yeah, I missed the timing of the cricket.
0: Oh, no.
2: I am a classic cardigan one. Because I turn off.
0: Oh, no.
2: And when I go back to the sports news afternoon time, then I know what's going on.
0: Oh, my goodness.
2: I missed the time of the cricket.
0: Well, glad you get through today. What is the hardest part about eating healthy? That's what we're talking about.
2: Well, let's look at it. People's schedule.
0: Okay.
2: How they work. Mm-hmm. Sometimes when people work and get home, they look for the quickest thing.
0: Mm-hmm. That's such a good True. Point, Jameer. Yeah.
2: There's one at the point. Mm-hmm. And that, and next one, now people, they're far-minded as well.
0: Oh, my.
2: Because I would let lemon drink in a bottle selling. Mm-hmm. Uh-huh. And I got another one from some part of the Caribbean selling. Mm-hmm. And they wouldn't choose me lemon one.
0: Oh, boy.
2: They would pick up one with a nice fancy label. Mm. And they're gone with the one.
0: Mm-hmm. Okay.
2: So they got to look more local, eat local, enjoy mm-hmm. it. We got the option. Mm-hmm. Yeah, we got real nice food. Mm-hmm. Yes, yeah, we talk about the Corella just now. Yeah, my grandson eats Corella too.
0: Ah, how old is
2: he? Yeah, he likes he's 5.
0: Oh, wow. Mm-hmm. Yeah.
2: Yeah.
0: All
2: so,
0: right.
2: The schedule now is really by the people.
0: Okay.
1: Yeah, that's true.
2: Yes.
0: Yeah.
2: Because if you're going home to and instead of put on a chow mein with all the greens, you don't get it. They can cook it just how they got it.
0: Oh, boy. Mm-hmm.
2: Quick and done, or pick up one of the Chinese one and go home.
0: Mm-hmm. That's even faster.
2: The working schedule is better, man.
0: Okay.
2: Also, I would add the little expensive, as the girl said just now. Uh-huh. Yeah, things are expensive now, but whatever greens in season, eat it and enjoy at that time. Mm-hmm. The next one will come around. Remember, it's cash crop.
0: Yeah.
2: You just go around and come around.
0: Mm-hmm. Yeah.
2: Yes. So enjoy which one them most. If all cabbage right. selling a lot, enjoy.
0: Mm-hmm. Yeah.
2: And if mango they're wrong,
0: yeah.
2: eat a lot of mango. Mm-hmm. When mango gone, you switch to the next one. Mm-hmm. You start to add a pineapple. Mm-hmm. Then you move on to your pear. Mm-hmm. You know, it might be 2 at a time. Mm-hmm. But yes, that's it for now.
0: All right, Jameer. Really good points. Thank you for coming
2: through. Yeah, man.
0: All right, it's 11:09. What is the hardest part about eating healthy? Any thoughts on his comments?
1: Yes, I agree with him in terms of the schedule because I know a lot of persons have to get out early. Mm-hmm. And then because of the traffic these days, the roadworks and so on, persons might be getting in late. Mm-hmm. So it's very fatiguing to have to get up to prepare a proper meal. So that is definitely a factor. Some persons might just get to prepare a really balanced diet on the weekends when they're at home.
0: Yeah.
1: So that is indeed a big factor. And I like what he said, to eat what is in season. Mm-hmm. I would encourage that too. And something that I think we need to go back to is trying to get a little kitchen garden.
0: Yes, and I'm glad you brought that up because I was waiting to talk about that, actually. Mm-hmm. From this comment where I believe this was Nicola as well, she was saying eating healthy is expensive. Mm-hmm. And I think there are ways around that because, one, if you are investing in eating good foods, eating the right foods, mm-hmm. and in the right amounts, mm-hmm. the right proportions, mm-hmm. then it saves you medical bills later.
1: True.
0: Right? That's one. And then two, I love Jameer's point about eating what's in season, because usually you have that in abundance, and so you right. have access to that.
1: Right.
0: If you're looking for something that's out of season, then you might not find the best.
1: True.
0: And you might pay an extra dollar for
1: exactly.
0: it. Exactly. Yeah. So looking for something in season or making use of that is definitely a good one.
1: Right.
0: Let's take this caller. Good morning. Good morning.
3: Good morning, Carlin. How are you? I'm too good.
0: How yes. are you, my dear? It's good hearing your voice.
3: Fine, thank you. What is the top today?
0: We're talking about eating healthy, and we're asking what's the hardest part about that.
3: Oh, well, the hardest part for me is kalado. Because I don't eat no kalado.
0: Why?
3: Since I'm small, mm-hmm. I can't kalado.
0: Oh, what? My goodness.
3: Maybe by seeing the olden days, how it used to grow, and the cow and sheep and the fowl and stuff. No, I used to do.
0: Your mind is just turned off.
3: Things, you know, and I like. Since then, it's torn me out. But any other greens,
0: okay.
3: I would eat. And I love greens and fish.
0: Ah, I see.
3: Yeah. Not my grandchildren.
0: Not them. Oh,
3: no,
0: my.
3: No, they don't like greens at all.
0: Mm-hmm.
3: Like this morning, I had some boiled breadfruit.
0: Uh-huh.
3: And I had some steamed fish with a little bit of steam bowl.
0: Yeah.
3: And a cup of coffee, but black, no sugar.
0: Okay, all right.
3: Yeah.
0: We hear you.
3: But otherwise, everything is good with me, sweetheart.
0: Very good to hear that. Very good to hear that.
3: And I also have my fruits, you know.
0: Mm-hmm.
3: After walking, I have my fruits and a glass of juice. Then I bathe and have my breakfast.
0: Okay.
3: Yeah.
0: Sounds like you have your routine down.
3: Yes, I have.
0: Yes, my dear.
3: Thank you so much to all of you, and love you as usual.
0: Sending love right back to you, Miss Radhika. Thank you for coming through.
3: Yes, bye-bye. You're welcome. Bye.
0: All right, 11 hours 13. That was Miss Radhika. And, of course, giving a typical example there, not her grandchildren. You know what I mean? So kudos to you, Nicola. I'm not sure how you got them to love it. But most young ones, I think, struggle with this, especially when it comes to vegetables.
1: Yes. My children, they don't particularly like vegetables. Mm-hmm. But what I do, I cook my vegetables. Mm-hmm. And they kind of made me get in the habit of putting gravy to just almost anything. Well, with the exception of things like okra and so that, mm-hmm. you know, definitely can't have a gravy. So I don't want to have to cook more than one stew.
0: Mm-hmm.
1: So what I do when I cook, if I cook kalalu, I give it a little gravy. So they will have the gravy,
0: mm-hmm.
1: and I will have my greens. And in that way, they're still getting some of the nutrients from the greens.
0: Mm.
1: I know it might not be what some persons might recommend me to do, but I don't have the time to cook two stew.
0: I understand.
1: Yes.
0: Yeah. All right. What is the hardest part about eating healthy? That's what we're talking about today. You can come through. We're live on Facebook at NCN Guyana. You can give us a call, send us a message or a voice note. Those numbers are 227-1899 and 624-4805. We've got another comment over on WhatsApp. This person says, good morning, ladies. Everyone wants to eat healthy, but when you go to the market or supermarket, when you see the price for greens and vegetarian food, you get a headache. Oh, my goodness. Because when you go, you don't know what to purchase. All right. Thanks for that comment. And I'm hearing this as a recurring theme, that persons are thinking, okay, this doesn't suit my budget, or mm-hmm. this doesn't fit into what I want to be spending on groceries in general.
1: Mm-hmm.
0: And this person, I'm not sure who this is, but they mentioned vegetarian food.
1: Mm-hmm.
0: I also noticed that as you were talking about your own weekly routine,
1: mm-hmm.
0: you interchange meats, and sometimes you skip that altogether and you might do something like peas or beans. And I think that's a good approach. Not so much from the economic standpoint, but just having a variety of foods. And like I was saying, you know, it's for some people worth the investment, because if you're eating healthier, then you're taking care of your body and you save on medical bills later. Apart from what Jameer was saying about going for what's in season, and somebody mentioned breadfruit. Breadfruit is
1: in season right now,
0: and I haven't had any breadfruit yet.
1: Shucks.
0: But definitely looking forward to that. We've got another caller on the line. Good morning.
4: Good morning.
0: Hey, Mr. Rogers, how are you?
4: Blessed and highly favored.
0: Very good. I haven't heard your voice in quite some time.
4: Well, a little busyness.
0: That's all
4: but
0: right.
4: But I'm still listening to you all, guys.
0: So we certainly appreciate that.
4: Yep.
0: All right, so today we're talking about eating healthy. What's the hardest part about doing that?
4: Well, the hardest part is with the melange. Because
0: it's not your favorite.
4: It got some persons when they're cooking the melange. I don't get it. I won't get the taste to bring up whatever. But sometimes some of them don't cook it good. But in terms of greens and so on, I love all the greens.
0: All right.
4: Right? They got nothing that I don't really. But in terms of the melange, you got to cook the good for me.
0: Okay.
4: All
0: right.
4: If you're cooking good.
0: Oh my goodness.
1: I wonder if does it itch you when it isn't cooked to how you would like it?
4: Yes.
0: It does. See. All right. But do you struggle with eating healthy? Apart from the boulanger, is it that you like eating healthy, or it's not a struggle for you?
4: To tell you the honest truth, sometimes it does.
0: Okay.
4: And sometimes it does not. But as I getting of age now, I told myself before, by the time when I score 40 runs, I'm going to be cutting down on certain stuff.
0: Well, you can start now. You can start now, so you build that muscle by the time you get there.
4: Do it right now.
0: Oh, very good. Very good.
4: Yeah, because this whole month, I celebrated my birth, which is on the 28th.
0: Okay.
4: It's the big day.
0: Well, happy birthday in advance.
4: Yeah, well, you will hear from me.
0: Love that.
4: All right, bless it.
0: All right, Mr. Rogers, thanks for coming through.
4: You too.
0: All right, it's 11 hours 19. What is the hardest part about eating healthy? That's what we're talking about today. We've got some comments over on Facebook, and we'll get to those. But let's take this caller. Good morning. Good morning.
5: Hello. Good morning to the two of you.
0: How are you?
5: I'm trying.
0: All right.
5: As I said before yesterday, I was saying yesterday, when you have the hardest thing of it, eating healthy, is when you have abundance. Money to buy a lot of nonsense that you don't need and you could very well do without it. I call it out. That's why I said when we were small, we had a period of hardship. I call it financial restraints. We had 3 meals. It's around 3 to 4 months it lasts for. And we had healthy meals, healthy breakfast, healthy lunch, and healthy dinner. But what we didn't have for those 3 to 4 months, it's the chocolate, the biscuits, the ice cream, the whipped cream, the cooking, the baking, the cake. My mother baking the cakes for me, can I? My father bringing home the chicken and the rough and the lumen every 2 weeks.
0: Mm.
5: Right? Those things, I call it finances retreat. I don't like being restrained unless I call those things retreat. But those things, that is when you don't, when you have abundance, you don't eat healthy.
0: Hmm.
5: If you know, if you lack of knowledge and you don't, you're not. And a lot of people do lack knowledge of how to eat properly.
0: Mm-hmm.
5: Lots of people, trust me, they don't know how to cook certain things.
0: Mm-hmm.
5: They don't know what you have. They don't know the nutritional contents. They don't know how long you got to cook for it for and what's not.
0: Mm-hmm.
5: And what it should go with. And how much. And that too cause malnutrition or whatever it is.
0: Mm-hmm.
5: And not eating properly. But to me, when you have abundance and finances, you buy a lot of things that you can do without it.
0: Hmm.
5: And if you grew up with it, especially as a child,
0: mm-hmm.
5: and it's you call it restraints, you call it financial hardship because you can't run to the shop every day to buy a chocolate for 32 cents.
0: Oh,
5: a big slab of chocolate was 32 cents. It financial restraints. You call those sort of things financial. You just get tea, breakfast, and dinner.
0: Mm.
5: Healthy tea, breakfast, and eating well, yes, it is important. But we don't eat it. Trust me. We don't need to eat a lot of things that we eat in between.
0: Hmm. All right.
5: And that's where the problem comes.
0: Well,
5: all
0: thanks
5: right,
0: for
5: bye-bye.
0: Sharing that.
5: Thank
0: all
5: you.
0: Right. It's 11 hours 23. What is the hardest part about eating healthy? What are your thoughts?
1: I agree to a large extent with what the last caller said. A lot of things we eat, we don't have to. And I'm not a snacker, really.
0: Mm-hmm.
1: I just try to stick to my three meals
0: mm-hmm.
1: because

0: the things that I like, if I should eat them, I know what's going to happen to me.
1: Ah, I see.
0: So I would occasionally, once and far, I would indulge myself in a mm-hmm. snack or those sort of things. But generally, I stick to my three meals and I try my best to keep it as healthy as possible. And I agree too that not everyone knows how to eat
1: mm-hmm.
0: healthy.
1: Mm-hmm.
0: I think that is indeed a fact. So
1: yeah.
0: we all need to educate ourselves on how to eat healthy as mm-hmm. well.
1: Yeah, and find out what's good for you.
0: Right.
1: Because I might be taking something for a particular reason or for
0: exactly.
1: a particular result. But if you do that same thing, it may not necessarily give you the same result.
0: Right.
1: Or it might have a different effect.
0: Right.
1: And so I think it's really about not just arming yourself with the knowledge, but knowing what's good for you as an individual.
0: True.
1: So that's also important. We've got some comments. This person says, I guess because they grew up with us eating vegetables 5 days a week and whole wheat bread, if you give them white bread, they tell you right off it's the wrong bread. Oh, this is Nicola. She's still talking about her grandchildren. Mm-hmm. And I love that point, actually, mm-hmm. coming up with a certain exposure.
0: Right.
1: If you are in an environment where things are different, you don't have a taste for it.
0: True.
1: You know? She also says, Mr. Rogers, you have to peel off all the skin and put it in the calendar and wash most of the seeds, then fry it down dry. She's talking about when he called. And she says, nice hearing from you too, Mr. Rogers. And we've also got, what's this person's name? She says, I would like to contribute on the topic. Eating healthy provides the body with the vital nutrients, vitamins, and minerals your body needs to function. It also lowers the risk of heart disease, diabetes, and cancer, etc. Incidentally, July is Chronic Disease Awareness Month, and we're definitely going to be talking a bit about that moving forward before the end of the month, of course. But thank you so much for that. Oh, I believe this is Kathleen. Thank you so much for sharing that. Let's take this caller. Good morning. Good morning.
2: Good morning, Sarah.
1: Hey, Jameer.
2: Yes. Remember, we got to drink healthy as well, you know.
1: Uh-huh. Talk about that.
2: And don't forget the exercise, right?
1: Absolutely.
2: Good. The drinking healthy water is very important.
1: Yes. Mm-hmm. It's a whole package.
2: I myself don't drink a lot of water.
1: Really?
2: Yeah, I'm
1: Why
2: a more tea
1: that?
2: Person.
1: Tea.
2: A lot of tea.
1: Mm-hmm.
2: Tea bag and spice and clove.
1: Oh, okay.
2: Mm-hmm. Or tea bag and pear leaf, you know?
1: Mm-hmm. Yeah.
2: I drink a lot of them.
1: Okay.
2: But I hear a type of breadfruit.
1: Mm-hmm.
2: That's a nice thing. I boil and fry it.
1: Yeah.
2: I boil it down like with coconut milk, so you get a gravy. And then I cook curry with it.
1: Ooh.
2: With shrimp.
1: I've
2: like
1: never
2: how you
1: had...
2: cook squash?
1: Uh-huh.
2: Yeah, the same farm you take.
1: Okay.
2: Chip it up just like that. I cook it with shrimp or fried fish on top.
1: Yeah.
2: Yeah, and don't forget the chips.
1: Don't forget
2: they
1: what?
2: Come make your cheese, please. Chips.
1: Oh, uh-huh.
2: You know, you cut it
1: mm-hmm. with the breadfruit.
0: Yeah.
2: Yeah, breadfruit.
1: Yes.
2: Cut it thin and then you fry it.
1: Uh-huh.
2: And you put your dressing where you like.
1: All right.
2: Yeah. Yeah.
1: You're making us hungry there, Jameer.
2: All right, you'll get over it after the program.
1: Thank you so much for coming through.
2: Yes.
1: All right, 11 hours 27. What's the hardest part about eating healthy? Is it hard, though? That's what we want to know. Of course, you can come through and share your thoughts. We are live on Facebook at NCN Guyana. That number to call, 227-1899. And we are available on WhatsApp as well, 624-4805. Auntie Ruby is here sending me photos of fried breadfruit. I don't know why Auntie Ruby is doing this. Auntie Ruby.
0: She's nothing but a teaser.
1: Oh, my goodness. Appreciate you coming through, Auntie Ruby. And, of course, we hope you're having a great day. Mohani is in over on Facebook. She says, good morning, everyone. Happy Friday and blessings for a wonderful weekend. Thank you so much. We surely appreciate you. And you can feel free to share your thoughts on our topic for today as well. What is the hardest part about eating healthy?
0: You know, the last caller, Mr. Demir, he was talking about drinking water.
1: Uh-huh.
0: A lot of people don't.

0: food when I'm out, I do try to get enough water.
1: I am usually saddened when I hear people say that they don't like it or they don't drink it. Mm-hmm. And it's because for as long as I can remember knowing myself, mm-hmm. I don't necessarily drink it for the taste. Sometimes you just want to quench your thirst.
0: True.
1: And you don't necessarily want a distinct taste. You just want to be refreshed. Mm-hmm. So I don't think I was ever in the place where I thought, I don't like it, so I'm not going to do it. I knew how it made me feel. Mm-hmm. And I try to be intentional about drinking a certain amount every day. I don't always hit my target. and that is probably relatable to many people. Mm-hmm. But I do try to drink water. I know some people say they don't drink water because they drink other things. But it's very important that you have water. Yes. And we're more than 70%, our bodies are more than 70% water. So you need to replenish that.
0: Another thing that I've heard people saying, especially persons who have to be out mm-hmm. a lot, they would say they don't drink a lot of water because they don't want to have to use the washroom.
1: Yes.
0: And we know,
1: I've heard that.
0: We know that washroom is kind of a sore topic, especially when you have to use one that is not your own.
1: Yes.
0: Whether it's at the workplace or if you come to town, you have to use a public washroom and so on. We know sometimes it's not the best.
1: Mm.
0: But drinking water is very important, especially with the heat we're facing now.
1: Oh, yeah. Absolutely. Yeah. I feel like we could make washrooms or restrooms a whole other topic.
0: Mm-hmm.
1: But I don't think that's a good enough excuse. I do know sometimes people say that, especially if they're going to be out and about. Maybe they're moving from place to place, mm-hmm. running errands, or that's just the nature of their job. Mm-hmm. And I understand that. But you do have to find that balance. And if you're not drinking anything at all, I'm not sure how you're making
0: up. You're going to get constipated. And that's not a pleasant experience.
1: Yeah. But only drinking beverages that have some type of taste, whether it's tea or coffee or juice or aerated drinks,
0: mm-hmm.
1: You do need to add water to that list.
0: Yeah.
1: All right. What is the hardest part about eating healthy? That's what we're talking about today. And thank you so much for bringing that up, Jameer. We're not just talking about foods. We're also talking about all of the drinks that we like to enjoy. But, you know, also including water on that list, and exercise. I was thinking,
0: sore topic.
1: we can make another topic about that one too, right? Because it's a whole package.
0: Yeah.
1: And if you're eating healthily, but you're not moving, you're not staying hydrated, you're not keeping your mind right.
0: Mm-hmm.
1: You know, I think what we feed our minds is also part of our overall health.
0: Yeah.
1: And we talk a lot about, you know, with social media, we talk about algorithms.
0: Mm-hmm.
1: What you have on your feed or what you're constantly feeding your mind, it's called a feed. Mm-hmm. What you're feeding your mind matters, mm-hmm. right? So definitely pay attention to all of those areas as well. We've got Popskull in as well. He says good morning and he sends through his emojis. Thanks so much for coming through. What is the hardest part about eating healthy? Is this something that you actually find difficult though? I know for some people, they just like what they like and they avoid the things that they don't like. Mm-hmm. But for other people, this is just their lifestyle.
0: Right. I don't find it difficult because mm-hmm. I like vegetables and so on. As some people would say, I just eat from rope to soap.
1: Is that
0: so? It doesn't bother me.
1: Yeah.
0: It doesn't bother me, but I sometimes having the time to prepare things the way they should be prepared is definitely an issue. Mm. Other than the economics of it, finding the time at times, because I usually would cook every day before mm-hmm. I go to work. I would cook. I take my lunch to work
1: mm-hmm.
0: Because I do not want to be eating fast food
1: mm-hmm.
0: because I know it's not going to have what I need.
1: Mm.
0: I don't cook with certain things, and so mm-hmm. I don't want to be consuming those things on a regular basis.
1: Yeah.
0: So that's why I cook, although I don't like to. But I like to eat a proper meal.
1: Mm.
0: So that's why I do it.
1: All right. I wanted us to talk about having a

0: Kitchen garden. I think many people sort of got into this, especially coming out or during and COVID. Coming out of the pandemic.
1: Right.
0: So I'm hoping that for those of you who started your kitchen gardens, that you're keeping them going,
1: mm-hmm.
0: and you're making use of those plants and foods that you have, you know, maybe in your yard if you have some space,
1: mm-hmm.
0: Or you have a little space maybe by a window or something, and you're making use of that. But what do you think about that? Do you think that's something that's feasible?
1: Yes, and actually gardening is my next passion.
0: Oh, well.
1: Once I'm at home and I have the time, I have a garden going. As a matter of fact, I cleaned up a patch recently,
0: mm-hmm.
1: and I have some young borer plants there
0: that I need
1: to look after.
0: Mm-hmm.
1: But I love gardening. That is my form of relaxation.
0: Fantastic.
1: And I love eating what I plant.
0: Mm-hmm. Mm-hmm.
1: So whether you have, even if you don't have a big yard space, you know, instead of throwing away those containers and so on, you could plant in that.
0: Mm-hmm.
1: You could line your stairs with it.
0: There's
1: utilize
0: an option.
1: Whatever little space you have.
0: Yeah.
1: And you put them there and you would be so happy to see those plants grow, to watch them bloom and bear fruit, and then to finally be able to eat it.
0: Mm-hmm. I think there's a certain pride and joy that comes with being able to reap from your own space,
1: yes,
0: or your
1: definitely.
0: Own yard. You know what you did to get it to where it is.
1: Yes.
0: You know what's in it, and so you're able to enjoy it a little better. I actually saw a photo recently of someone who was showing off his, I believe it was callaloo,
1: mm-hmm.
0: and it was actually taller than he is.
1: Yeah.
0: And it was really, really, you know, rich, that rich shade of green, mm-hmm. and vibrant looking. Let's take this caller. Good morning.
2: Hi, Sarah.
0: Good morning.
2: Yes. You read my mind just now.
0: Uh-huh.
2: Actually, when I buy seed,
0: uh-huh.
2: I just give me neighbor.
0: Okay.
2: Because I got two empty lots side of me.
0: Okay.
2: And it is really bothering me plant.
0: Uh-huh.
2: Yes. So the plant pepper, you don't know where the caterpillars appear from. God, the leaf them.
0: Mm-hmm.
2: So when help me neighbor planting, he does bring over things to me.
0: Okay.
2: Presently, now we bring over borer and tomato.
0: Oh, very good.
2: Yes.
0: Yeah.
2: But and I like to plant them so bad when they're growing and blooming,
0: mm-hmm.
2: looking nice. When you see the hard rain bust,
1: mm-hmm.
2: I run out and pick up them buckets and put it under the shed because I want it to flood out in the bucket.
0: Right.
2: And I run out with just a shirt and a hat.
0: Oh, my goodness.
2: And cable myself. I just wang up to that plant and kill it.
1: That's
2: nice. Yeah, you feel good see it blooming.
0: Yeah.
2: I got the plant in bucket right now.
0: You have?
2: Yeah. I plant ginger and I plant turmeric.
0: Okay.
2: I got that for now. But the other rest I just can't get for planted because of the two empty lots inside
0: mm-hmm.
2: of me.
0: Okay.
2: Some bugs are always coming.
0: Oh.
2: And me grandson running out, Pa, look those little bugs. And I end up calling his son. Little bug pup.
0: Oh my goodness.
2: Yeah.
0: Oh,
2: all right. Yeah, kitchen
0: Thank
2: garden.
0: You.
2: Yes, I agree with it.
0: Very good. Very good.
2: Because I see some seasoning too.
0: Okay.
2: Bad leaf time.
0: Nice.
2: Shallow.
0: Mm-hmm. Yeah.
2: Uh-huh.
0: All right, Jameer. Thanks for that.
2: Yeah.
0: All right, 11 hours 37. This person comes through on WhatsApp. He says, good morning, ladies. The hardest part is not eating junk and, fast food. Eat your greens, beans, and fish at home, and you will be on the right track to eating healthy. All right, let's take this caller. Good morning. Good morning.
3: Good morning, Sarah.
0: How are you?
3: Old girl, I don't know who.
0: Lydia.
3: Oh, this is a new one.
1: Good morning.
0: Mm-hmm.
3: Yeah, that's a listen device, and that's how you know this voice.
0: Oh.
3: Yeah, okay.
0: Yes. We're talking about eating healthy. What's the hardest part about it?
3: It's hard for me.
0: It's not hard. That's what I'm saying.
3: I can eat steam, greens,
0: mm-hmm.
3: normally.
0: Mm-hmm.
3: Any one of the greens, I can steam it.
0: Mm-hmm.
3: And use it, yes.
0: Okay.
3: So I don't find it hard for, you know,
0: yeah.
3: Yeah.
0: All right.
3: And they, when it comes to the planting, mm-hmm. oh God, I enjoy myself planting when I was more young.
0: Uh-huh. All right, would you stop now? Oh, seems we lost her. Are you still with us? All right, feel free to call us again, 227-1899. Wanted to hear the end of that story, the rest mm-hmm. of that story. But thank you so much for coming through. And Mohani is in on Facebook. She says, healthy eating for me, preparing your own meals and eating small portions of any kind of food. There's some more to this comment, but as soon as we open that up, we'll share it. What is the hardest part about eating healthy? That's what we're talking about. Let's take this call. Good morning. Good morning.
3: Yes, Tara, you're listening. My hand, my finger jammed something and cut off.
0: Oh, okay.
3: Yeah, I was telling you, I plant a squash tree. Mm-hmm. Mm-hmm. And you wouldn't believe, I got over 300 squashes.
1: Ooh.
3: Yes.
1: Lovely.
3: Yeah, because what happened, I didn't use it all. So I had a cousin who did sell in the market. Uh-huh. So she just come and collect them. Mm-hmm.
0: 300?
3: 300.
1: Wow. And the squash price is ridiculous.
3: Oh, not now. Not now. I used to get $100 for one.
0: Oh, wow.
3: Oh, yes, not now.
0: Yeah.
3: Because I didn't flower. Now I set 2 seed there. Yes,
0: mm-hmm.
3: if it busts out now, I will put it down in the yard. And you know, squash is a thing. Mm-hmm. When it starts bare, it would bear like 2.
0: Mm-hmm.
3: And 2 weeks after, then you're going to bear again.
0: Yeah.
3: Yes, it got true flowers. I admire squash tree mm-hmm. when they're blooming. You see, when you look at it, you only see in green and white.
1: Mm-hmm.
3: Nice, beautiful. It looks beautiful.
0: Yes.
3: It's on a fall in the tamarind tree. Guinea tree.
1: Mm.
3: Yes, it's a cherry tree.
1: Okay.
3: Cherry tree bearing squash. Guinea tree bearing squash. Tamarind tree. It rolled over to my neighbor.
1: Oh, my.
3: Me tell my neighbor, take what bear over you then. Yeah, because it bearing so plenty.
1: Mm-hmm.
3: You know, that I don't, sometimes I would give them. I would give the neighbors around.
1: Mm-hmm.
3: Yeah. But still, but one minute first to bear, I had a neighbor, back neighbor. And this boy, you know, you hook on drugs.
0: Oh.
3: So he time in the squash. When mm-hmm. it grow to a size,
0: mm-hmm.
3: he jump over and he cut it out. Or oh I know if he stretch his hand and cut it out.
0: Oh.
3: And he gone to a shop and sell it. Now, me side neighbor know he and they know me. So that neighbor was in the shop at the same time.
0: Yeah.
3: And he carried the 2 squash mm-hmm. and he tell the shop lady that, you know what, my auntie got a squash tree and it bearing plenty and give me the 2 for sale.
0: Okay. mm-hmm. All right.
3: Now, me other side neighbor didn't say anything, uh-huh. but when he come home, he tell me, call for me. He said, I see your nephew just now. I said, who is that? So when he telling me the story.
0: Uh-huh.
3: So he said, oh, that's me nephew, because he said he aunt.
0: Mm-hmm, mm-hmm,
3: you know,
0: mm-hmm.
3: and
0: you got a whole nephew.
3: And you know what happened? So he got his, you know, he go away, must go buy thing and so.
0: Uh-huh.
3: But he proper, but not for the squash, some other reason.
0: Oh boy!
3: Come home, tell your mother, I am not going to thief,
0: okay.
3: but I don't squash anymore.
0: Oh,
3: he thinking it's a squash mag, but. Probably yes, God look down and see. Because I'm a widow at that time.
0: Mm-hmm.
3: So when you But
0: you're
3: anyway, I didn't bother
0: today.
3: With that very tree because I forgive him
0: mm-hmm.
3: and understand his situation as well.
0: Mm-hmm.
3: You know, that very tree bear over 300 squash when it's here.
0: Still blown
3: and he
0: by
3: never
0: that.
3: Touched it. Yeah.
0: Oh my goodness.
3: All right.
0: Thank you.
3: And I got enough story about the same squash, you know.
0: Okay.
3: If somebody gives me 2 seeds, let me share it.
0: Uh-huh.
3: Somebody gives 2 seeds.
0: Uh-huh.
3: And that 2 seed out of the 2, 1 bust out good and 1 didn't come out good. And that is in my plant. Now when this tree died, now I take the very seed, it was that white color squash.
0: Mm-hmm.
3: And it's shaped not wrong, it's shaped like a goblet
0: yes.
3: shape.
0: Yeah. Mm-hmm.
3: So I plant back it. when the trees are there, my son, the four squash in the tree.
0: Uh-huh.
3: Come and ask me, what kind of squash you plant? I say, the same squash I had before.
0: Uh-huh.
3: He said, go see long green one on the tree.
0: Ah, wow. Oh, my goodness. All
3: right. Back to a question. When I become a Christian, I question myself. I don't question God.
0: Mm-hmm.
3: I question myself, well, if God creates two persons, or say it's two different nations, right?
0: Mm-hmm.
3: How come you get so much different? Where they come from? You know? I just asked myself that, and I said, I'm going to pass that a question.
0: All right.
3: And anyway, I prove it.
0: Okay.
3: One seed give to me two different squash,
0: mm-hmm.
3: and I give mm-hmm. somebody else a seed, mm-hmm. and they get a different kind.
0: Wow.
3: And that very seed I give to another person to get a different kind.
0: Oh, wow.
3: So that tells me all. One seed only can bring about
0: different varieties.
3: Yes,
0: wow.
3: God answered my question. That one squash brings different. Yes. Okay, let me now hold up. Somebody else made one call.
0: We appreciate you. Thank you for coming through.
3: All right, goodbye.
0: All right, it's 11 hours 45. What's the hardest part about eating healthy? And we thank you so much for coming through, for sharing all the stories. You had us laughing, but we appreciate you. Mohani says, eating healthy for me is about preparing your own meals and eating small portions of any kind of food. Plate a little bit at a time. Plain water, not flavored. That's actually a good point as well. Sometimes we like to eat from the pot, from the bowl, from whatever, and we don't want to take it out because we think, okay, if I take out this little bit, I'm going to go back anyway. But if you take out the right portion, what you know you should be eating, mm-hmm. it gives you a little bit of a, you know, take some time before you go back to the pot for a second portion or a third in some cases. All right, let's take this caller. Good morning. Oh, feel free to call us again, 227-1899. We're having fun with this one. What is the hardest part about eating healthy? Do you find eating healthy hard? If so, what is it about it that poses that challenge? We've got a caller. Good morning. Good morning.
2: Hi, Tara.
0: Yes, Amir.
2: I would like to say good morning to Miss Deborah.
0: Uh-huh.
2: Enjoy your weekend.
0: Yes.
2: And Mr. Grant.
0: Yes.
2: And she will be.
0: Ah, we haven't heard
2: enjoy
0: from Mr.
2: Enjoy the weekend.
0: Yeah.
2: And I didn't hear from Auntie Lalita. She must be busy at the market there. Yeah, I think I would have heard something was selling reasonable.
0: Okay.
2: Yeah, Manripo Market, nah?
0: Yes.
2: Yes.
0: All right.
2: But make the one shot. What is the hardest thing to eating healthy?
0: Mm-hmm.
2: The right time.
0: The right time?
2: Time, yeah, the right
0: time. What do you mean?
2: They never get the right time to cook enough.
0: Oh, I see.
2: Yeah, the right time. Thanks.
0: Yeah. Okay.
2: All right.
0: All right, Jameer. Thank you.
2: Morning to Kieran. Mora.
0: Yes.
2: Yes.
0: All right. It's 11 hours 47. What's the hardest part about eating healthy? Very interesting comment so far. And of course, if this is something that you've been thinking about, maybe that was one of your resolutions coming into 2026. Well, you know what? You can start from today. It is July. It's the 17th day of July. We're already past the halfway point of the month.
4: Mm-hmm. I'm ringing the Christmas bells.
0: Christmas already? My goodness.
4: Yeah.
0: Yeah, I think there's a movie or a song or something called Christmas in July. Anyway, we certainly hope that you'll be making better choices as the days roll along. And of course, whatever you find a challenge in terms of eating healthy, just remember that it is actually a worthwhile investment. Mm-hmm. And whatever those challenges are, it's worth it to work through those.
4: Yes.
0: Right. And the thing is, sometimes I think we think of eating healthy as avoiding certain things mm-hmm. altogether. And of course, if your doctor or your healthcare professional says to you, this is what you need to be doing, and this is an individual instruction, don't go thinking that, you know, you can do your own thing.
4: Yes.
0: But sometimes we think of avoiding certain things as being healthy, but it's also about your portions.
4: Mm-hmm.
0: Some of those things that you might be avoiding, maybe you can have a little bit,
4: mm-hmm.
0: but the emphasis is on the little bit
1: Yes.
0: The portions.
1: I was, at the mention of time just now, what I was thinking is that a lot of us, we do not eat on time. And so because of that, we end up with a lot of gas. I don't know about you, but I had a terrible licking from gas more than one time because of not eating on time.
0: Yeah.
1: And so I think that also plays a part here because it kind of throws your whole body out when you don't eat on time. And I don't think we should put work or any other thing that, well, if it's not a life and death situation, I don't think we should put it in front of eating because it is important to eat.
0: Yeah.
1: Not eating really does affect us in ways that we probably don't understand, but it does.
0: And you might not see the effects of it right away.
1: Right.
0: But over time, and that goes for any, activity that you should be doing. Even if it doesn't affect you right now, over time it accumulates.
1: Yes.
0: So if you're always skipping your meals or always eating late or you're not getting enough sleep, or you're going to bed later than you should, or you're not drinking enough water, those things add up.
1: Right.
0: So all of that plays into being healthy holistically.
1: Right.
0: Yeah.
1: Also, I would advise that we don't wait on a particular age to start doing healthy stuff. Because a lot of times by then, whatever it is has already started to develop.
0: The damage is done.
1: While you were already young and practicing the bad habits.
0: Yeah.
1: So make a conscious effort to do healthy stuff every day.
0: Yeah.
1: Don't just wait for 40 or 30 or whatever. Start doing it now.
0: Yeah.
1: Because
0: such a good point.
1: And increasingly, we would see that younger people are suffering from things that we used to call old people sicknesses and so, right?
0: Yeah.
1: I mean, things that older people would suffer with, like the diabetes and the high blood pressure and so on. Younger people are getting those things, heart diseases and all that, and it's because we're not practicing healthy habits from young. So we need to be conscious of that fact as well.
0: Yeah. Wow. Such good points. And of course, I hope that this conversation starts or sparks something in your own mind and maybe in your own groups about the way you eat, what you eat, how much you eat, when you eat, and all of the other things that you can and should be doing to keep yourself healthy, to maintain your health. So it's been a good one. It's been a rich one today. Also, another part of Mohani's comment was about drinking plain water and not flavored.
1: Right.
0: I have two thoughts on that, and that is, well, when you say not flavored, what do you mean? Because one, you can get flavored water, which to me is not really water.
1: I agree. Flavored water is not water.
0: But you can also have like fruit infused water. I've seen that where you have maybe slices or pieces of fruit in the water.
1: Right.
0: And that too can be healthy if you're thinking of an option that is maybe tastes a little better. But some people, they want the taste, so, you know, they end up making drink because
1: they want a little sugar rush.
0: Yes. Yeah. But definitely some things to think about. What is the hardest part about eating healthy? Lydia, what are you going away with today? What's your takeaway from this conversation?
1: Well, I have a reminder to do the holistic healthy thing.
0: Yeah.
1: It's not just about eating. It's about drinking enough water. It's about exercise. It's about everything. Just overall practicing healthy habits in order to be healthy.
0: Yeah, I love that so much. And it's really about taking stock of where you are and building those habits from now. I remember Mr. Rogers talking about waiting until he hits that milestone birthday. And he's already made up in his mind that he's going to make certain changes. But I would say the same thing that I said when he called through is start those habits from now, from today. And that way, when you get to that milestone, you've already built the muscle to keep that going rather than, okay, today's the day. I'm going to just stop everything that I wanted to stop today. And I'm going to start all of these other things. I think as human beings, it's easier when we have a transition period rather than just, okay, no more sugar or, you know. And the truth is, our bodies have need of all of these things.
1: Yes.
0: It's just sometimes, right, yeah, sometimes right we get that wrong.
1: Yeah.
0: Yeah.
1: And I would like to say your health is your wealth. It is very expensive to get sick. It is so expensive. So stay healthy.
0: Yeah. All right. Well, this is where we're going to pull it in for today. We're so happy that you could join us. To all of the persons who came through, sent through messages, called through, and of course, those comments over on Facebook, we absolutely appreciate you. Romacindo is also in on Facebook. Thank you for coming through, and we appreciate you. We're going to be back with you in the new week at 11 hours with another great topic lined up. And we absolutely look forward to being back with you then. Have a great weekend, everybody. Bye-bye.
1: Bye.

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2: With the headlines, I'm Tracy Romalo. Good day. The boards of the Kanawaima Ferry Service from Guyana and Suriname have agreed to modernize the cross-border ferry service with the introduction of an integrated online booking system. The platform will allow advanced reservations, 24-hour ticket purchases, automated confirmations, and improved capacity management. Housing Minister Colin Crowell told a UN high-level meeting that expanding affordable housing remains a key priority for Guyana's development. He highlighted the allocation of more than 56,000 house lots, efforts to regularize informal settlements, investments in sustainable communities, and the government's focus on building climate-resilient homes and communities. The People's Progressive Party today commemorated the 62nd anniversary of Michael Ford's death with a wreath-laying ceremony at Lurepentir Cemetery. Ford died on July 17, 1964, while attempting to remove a bomb at Freedom House bookstore, an act that the party says saved many lives. The PPP said his bravery and sacrifice continue to inspire its commitment to democracy. Now for news in the region. The Caribbean Examinations Council has announced major reforms to its school-based assessment system for CSEC and CAPE, effective from 2027 academic year. The changes aim to safeguard assessment integrity as generative AI becomes more widely used. CXC says practical subjects will retain SBAs with stronger moderation, while non-practical subjects will replace SBAs with a new Paper 3 examination. And internationally, Taco Bell has announced the temporary removal of lettuce from its menu in several U.S. states after investigations linked to an outbreak of cyclosporiasis, a parasitic infection that causes severe diarrhea. The fast food chain told the BBC that the decision comes out of an abundance of caution after consultations with health officials. And that's the news.
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0: The news came to you with the compliments of Rick Sansari, Agro Industries Limited. 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

The sound of East meets West. 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Time to welcome you to the Seago Show. Your ultimate music show is on right now. The wait is over. How are you feeling this Friday? Hope you're feeling great. Get ready for the weekend. Happy to be here, keeping your company until 17 hours, taking you along that musical journey. Celebrating today, congratulations to you. It's on the weekend. I wish you the very best as well. Very hot, very sunny outside. Beautiful day, despite the heat. Give praise and thanks. Happy to be here. Wherever you are, hello to each and every one of you. Your weekend starts right here.

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1: I know we've been here before, but people want more.
0: And on a sad note, Barbadian cricket icon and national hero Sir Garfield Sobers has died. Widely regarded as one of the greatest all-rounders in the history of the sport. Yeah, Sir Garfield's extraordinary career made him a towering figure in West Indies cricket and a source of immense pride for Barbados. Sad to hear he passed on. Garfield Sobers.

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Wild Bubbles 49, blazing it along on a Friday afternoon. Good afternoon, Rada. All the best to you and the family. Hope you guys have a lovely weekend. It's Friday. Saying hello to Nicola and the family as well. Saying hi to Anita. Carmen Green. Paul Budna. Good afternoon. Prime Imports Crew. Hello, Bernadette. Andrew Davies Singh. Cecilia George and the family. Good afternoon to everyone locked in. Anand and the crew at Banks there. Good afternoon.

afternoon, Vishnu and Vani. What's up with it? Crew there at Jade's Walk. Samantha, good afternoon. Darwin, hope all is good.

Nice one done by Vishali Samlaw. And here's what NCN Television will be broadcasting in the 2026 World Cup Finals. Argentina versus Spain. That's on Sunday from 2:30 p.m. NCN Television broadcasting the 2026 World Cup Finals, Argentina and Spain. Just thought I'd let you know.

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6: 12 hours 59, you with the Seagull Show on a Friday afternoon. It's 17th day of July 2026. And I tell you what, it's wet on the outside. It was a very hot and sunny day when I came in at 12. Now let me see. We're having some showers of blessings, Anyway, good afternoon. If you are celebrating today, congratulations. Let me wish you all the best. And if you do so on the weekend, we hope you are going to have a blast. Good afternoon to Jennifer Wilford, Mr. Brian Smith and your staff. A very good afternoon to you all. Let me say hello to Carmen Khan, to Ayub. Good afternoon. Hello to Harold, to Rajiv, Nalini, and Vivek, not forgetting Annie as well. Wishing you all a beautiful Friday afternoon. Anyway, it's time we get ready for more music.

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2: All right, the time has moved on to 13 hours 34. Good afternoon to everyone locked in. And let me just inform you that NCN TV will be broadcasting the 2026 World Cup Finals. That's Argentina versus Spain from 2:30 p.m. on Sunday. And if you missed it, cricket legend Sir Garfield Sobers dies. 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
6: 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It is 14 hours 7. You are tuned to 98.1 on this Friday. It's July 17. Let me wish each and every one of you the very best. And just in case you didn't hear the news, the sad news, Sir Garfield Sobers has passed away at the age of 89. Here's one from the mighty Sparrow, Sir Garfield Sobers. Listen and enjoy.

protect the batsman from Hall and Charlie Griffith. I felt so sorry for Simpson, he tried but in vain. When Griffith and Hall, wickets start to fall like rain. Three cheers for Hall and Griffith.

Gary Sobers, born July 28, 1936, Bridgetown, Barbados. Died July 17, 2026, 89 years.

14 hours 17. This one is from Lord Kitchener. 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Of course, a cricketing genius, Gary Sobers excelled at all aspects of the game. Few would argue, standing as the finest all-round player. He passed away at the age of 89. Yes, a great innings has ended. England went into bat. 4 wickets stumbled flat. 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

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A little bit on the late Garfield Sobers.

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3: With the news at this time, I am Fuchsia Lung. The Gyna Fire Service has successfully contained a fire to a single building at the Hope Children's Home at Enmore on the east coast of Demerara. Chief Fire Officer Gregory Wickham said three fire equipment and two ambulances were dispatched as part of the emergency response, with firefighters remaining on the scene to fully extinguish the blaze and conduct overall operations. According to the Ministry of Human Services and Social Security, all 33 children residing at the home have been safely evacuated and accounted for. President Dr. Mohammed Irfan Ali has extended condolences on the passing of West Indies cricket icon Sir Garfield Sobers, describing him as a giant whose legacy transcends the game. President Ali said that Sir Gary was more than a cricketing legend. He embodied the hopes and dreams of a region, forging its identity. Remembered as the greatest all-rounder in cricket history, Sir Garfield Sobers dazzled fans with his genius batting, breathtaking fielding, and masterful bowling. Public Works Minister Juan Edgell today participated in Region 10's Tushaus meeting, a key engagement ahead of the National Tushaus Council NTC conference, which will be held from July 20 to 24 at the Arthur Chung Conference Center. The meeting provided Tushaus and community leaders from indigenous and riverine communities across the region with the opportunity to raise their development priorities and discuss challenges affecting their villages. 350 workers under the Ministry of Local Government's Community Infrastructure Improvement Program in Region 5 received new tools and equipment aimed at enhancing community maintenance and improving service delivery across neighborhood democratic councils. The tools include equipment for vegetation management, drainage maintenance, environmental sanitation, general enhancement works, as well as essential personal protective gears to ensure safer working conditions. Internationally, at least two people have died in flooding across central Texas, the same area that saw more than 130 deaths in flash floods last summer. Both victims were killed in vehicles swept away by the currents. Emergency responders have saved at least 230 persons from the floods. Rain continued to batter the already flooded Texas region on Friday morning. And that's the news to the moment.
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Halftime Hat-Trick Challenge. Yeah, that's going to be fun. Mandela Avenue, East Rheinwald in Georgetown, and Enmore Public Road. Make sure you are there. Yes, score these Blast Specials at the Finals Watch Party. Who are you backing? Yeah, Argentina? All right.

16 hours 9. This is your blast segment. It's Friday afternoon. It's a busy time of the afternoon. Yes, the weekend is upon us. It's going to be a really wonderful weekend. Please, guys, be careful on the roadways and the waterways you're traveling around. All right, so let's also remind you, score these blast specials at the finals watch party. 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Also, let's bet sign-up bonuses, halftime hat-trick challenge. You've got to be at Mandela Avenue, East Rheinfeld in Georgetown, or Enmore Public Road. That's on the east coast of Demerara. We continue with the music. It's one from the Backstreet Boys, Bottle Up. That's the name of it.

0: 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Yes. Get together with your friends, with anybody. It's Sunday, it's on. It's the Finals Watch Party. And who are you supporting? Who are you backing? Is it Spain? Is it Argentina? Well, you've got to go and check that out. Should be fun. Score These Blast Specials. All right? All right, we continue with more music. High Show Speed. Champions. Who will it be?
1: Let's play football.

0: 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We want you to go and have a blast. It's Friday afternoon as well. Have a blast.
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0: 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Yes, it's Friday, July 17. It's your afternoon drive time. I hope you had a really wonderful day today at work or wherever you might have been. Very productive day. And if you're heading home now, please do take it easy. Yes, get to your destination in a very safe and timely manner. All right, let's see. We've got more music coming. This is a hot one from The Mao 4. Enjoy it.
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0: blazing along. It's Friday afternoon and you locked in to 98.1, 16 hours 46. It's your afternoon drive time. Here we go with more music.
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See, that was 53 on a beautiful Friday afternoon. Making it happen for you, it's your afternoon drive time. Hope you're all gonna have a great weekend. Whatever you do, wherever you go, enjoy. Be careful at the same time. Say hello, Roald D'Souza. What's happening, champ? All the best to you and your family. Stephanie's bang there. Hello to Washa, Selena, and Crystal and baby Arias. Say hello to Raj as well.

presents CNTV, will be broadcasting the 2026 World Cup Finals, Argentina versus Spain, Sunday, 2:30 p.m. If you missed it, cricket legend Sir Garfield Sobers passed away.

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No plan, I swear it's on this man. You relax. What's happening, Paul Buddha? If you're going to have a great weekend, you're the family, Nalini. Say hi to DJ Static as well.

I tell you what, this is going to do it for me today. You see, Gershon and your afternoon drive time. As always, thank you so much for listening. Take good care. A beautiful Friday evening. Lovely weekend. I'm going to be back. All being well tomorrow, Saturday. Nice up your weekend, your Saturday. From 10 hours to 15 hours. Again, thank you so much for that listening ear. Hope you enjoyed. Take care, guys. Making way for Winsome. Keep it locked. 98.1 Hot FM, Guyana.

It's 17 hours two on the clock. Welcome, welcome to Mirchi Masala on 98.1 Hot FM. Well, you guys know it's Friday. And yes, we're preparing you for the weekend. Trust that you guys had a great day. We have lots of great music in store for you. What a great way to start the weekend. What a great way to get your warm-ups on.

17 hours, 9 on the clock. Auntie Indira is in. And she said, good afternoon, honey. Happy Friday to you and all the listeners around the world. Enjoying your program very much. One love always. Thank you so much for coming through, honey. I'm sure that you had a great Friday.

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if you're now tuning in to Mirchi Masala on 98.1. I'm your host, Winsome Henry. And I'm here to keep your company up until 20 hours. We have great, great music lined up for you to get you warmed up for the weekend.

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2: With the headlines, I'm Tracy Romalo. Good evening. A fire of unknown origin destroyed part of the Hope Children's Home at Enmore today, forcing the evacuation of 33 children. Prime Minister Mark Phillips visited the scene, praising firefighters, first responders, and residents for the swift response. The fire began just before 11 a.m. while the children were attending Vacation Bible School, and all residents were safely evacuated before the blaze was brought under control. Meanwhile, the children and staff of the home remain on the trauma watch. Human Services and Social Security Minister Dr. Vindhya Prasad said the children and their caregivers have been relocated to state care facilities where they will continue to receive care and support. She stated that two children and a caregiver who were injured remain under observation at the Enmore Regional Hospital as the ministry continues to monitor the situation closely. The government has urged all businesses, financial institutions, and authorities to accept any digital ID card presented to them by a cardholder doing business. In a statement, the Office of the Prime Minister reminded that the Digital Identity Card Act 19 of 2023 came into full force and effect through the commencement order on March 31, 2026. The National Communications Network, NCN, is once again opening its doors to aspiring young broadcasters with the return of its popular Budding Broadcasters program for children aged 6 to 12, offering hands-on training in broadcasting, television, radio, journalism, and digital content creation from July 27 to 31. Registration closes on July 22. And parents can register via the QR code on NCN's promotional material or by calling 226-9525 or extension 113. And internationally, at least two people have died as severe flooding swept across central Texas, the same region devastated by deadly flash floods last summer. Authorities say both victims were killed after their vehicles were swept away by fast-moving flood waters. Emergency crews have rescued more than 230 people as torrential rain continues to swell the Guadalupe River. And that's the news to the moment.
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1: Hey folks, thanks for your patience. We'll be taking off very shortly. You should be wheels up in about 40 minutes. And due to a bumpy ride, snacks and beverage service has been suspended. AC has given us some trouble. 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And so is the entertainment. Yeah, sorry about the smell, folks. We are aware.
2: I know.
1: 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We are going to have to deplane.
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6: Hi there, I'm woman Carver Elgin, stationed at traffic headquarters in Blairy. According to Section 76.1 of the Motor Vehicles and Road Traffic Act, Chapter 5102, the rules of the road are, all vehicles must keep to the left or near side of the road. While driving a vehicle, when meeting another vehicle traveling in the opposite direction, you must keep well to the left or near side of the road. When being overtaken, you must keep to the left or near side of the road. You should not, therefore, except when you intend to overtake or turn right, drive along the middle of the road.

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1: Thank you, Michelle. 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
2: 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This is big time stuff. Why do I say that? 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And we've answered that question through the NCN app.
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1: Awesome.
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1: This is awesome. 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And members of the diaspora could lock in and you could look at the news. 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
2: Of course. 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
2: The answer is we got to evolve. If we want to keep up with what's happening in our world, we have to be able to give people news now. One of the things our CEO here at NCN says a lot of the time is that the deadline for news is no longer at 6 o'clock.
1: Yeah.
2: It is right now.
1: It's right
2: and
1: now.
2: We have to be able to answer that question. 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
2: Thank you, Michelle. 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
2: Awesome.
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2: This is awesome. 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
3: The answer is we got to evolve, bro. If we want to keep up with what's happening in our world, we have to be able to give people news now. One of the things our CEO here at NCN says a lot of the time is that the deadline for news is no longer at 6 o'clock.
2: Yeah.
3: It is right now.
2: It's right
3: and now. 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
3: 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Telephone number 619-5151.
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5: Hi there, I'm woman Carver Elgin, stationed at traffic headquarters in Blairy. According to Section 76.1 of the Motor Vehicles and Road Traffic Act, Chapter 5102, the rules of the road are: all vehicles must keep to the left or near side of the road while driving a vehicle. When meeting another vehicle traveling in the opposite direction, you must keep well to the left or near side of the road. When being overtaken, you must keep to the left or near side of the road. You should not, therefore, except when you intend to overtake or turn right, drive along the middle of the road.

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1: Thank you, Michelle. Shaquan, this new app that is out, you want to tell us more about it and how it will help our listeners and viewers?
2: Listen to me. This is big time stuff. Why do I say that? I say that because we are moving into a different era. People, a lot of people, while television is still there, people are still using TV and radio, a lot of people are on their phones. The question we now have to answer in the digital media landscape is, how do we get people news, information, content without sending them to TV or sending them to radio and keeping them on their phones? 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
1: Awesome.
2: I'll give you another example. 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
2: 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It's not centralized.
1: Awesome. So on this app, we have 11 radio stations.
2: That's correct.
1: This is awesome. This is awesome. And members of the diaspora could lock in and you could look at the news. You don't have to wait until 6. You could still see news pieces and other updates on the app as you update the other digital platforms.
2: Of course. And so the important thing is too, not only do you get the news on the TV section of the app, but you're able to get all of our other live broadcasts.
1: This is a transition from traditional broadcasting
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1: media platforms to digital. This is awesome.
2: The answer is we got to evolve, bro. If we want to keep up with what's happening in our world, we have to be able to give people news now. One of the things our CEO here at NCN says a lot of the time is that the deadline for news is no longer at 6 o'clock.
1: Yeah.
2: It is right now.
1: It's right
2: and now. We have to be able to answer that question, and we've been able to do that through the development of this app and now through promoting. You can download the NCN app very simply. 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
1: Hello and good night, Guyana. I hope all of you out there listening are doing well and having a fantastic Friday. Thank God it's Friday, the end to another week. Congratulations to all of the workers out there for making it to another weekend. You deserve to have your rest. But on a more serious note, West Indian cricket legend Sir Garfield Sobers has died today at the age of 89, one of the sport's greatest legends, and he will be sorely missed. And there was a fire at the Hope Children's Home on the east coast of Demerara. Thankfully, all 33 children were safely evacuated. Sending out love to each one of those children, wishing them well. The time is 20 hours and you're listening to us here at 98.1 Hot FM. And coming up next, we have What Less by Kess.